0: It is 104.1 KRPE, Tyler Fry. Hopefully you enjoyed Dolly Day as we sang along all day long to Dolly's biggest hits, all of our memories. I know Rula shared some earlier, the Rula show with Eric. That was fun. You had Kevin and Audrey show. I mean, she was the GOAT, legacy, icon. There will never be another Dolly Parton. And unfortunately, I don't want to wait 20 years, but this is kind of cool.
1: In the spirit of giving, Dolly is leaving one more gift for her fans. At her Dollywood resort, there's a time capsule that contains an unreleased original Dolly Parton song. Oh. It was written back in 2015. Dolly has arranged for that time capsule to be opened January 19th at 2046. That would have been her 100th birthday. The song is titled My Place in History.
0: Oh, I gotta wait 20 years, but we will get Dolly new music in 2046. On to that story, Dolly said she was frustrated because she thinks that that's one of the best songs she's ever written and put out there. So we'll get it in 2046. New Dolly Parton. It is 104.1 KRPE.
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When you hear it between 8 and 6, caller 104. We'll get you in the mood for spooky season. $100 Kroger gift card, Texas Renfest tickets, Hollow Scream tickets to SeaWorld. 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

Hey, it's the Rula Show with Eric. 8:20 Thursday morning. It's time to spill the tea with Sam. Are you holding a grudge against your mate because they got to do something cool and you got left out? We'll hear from you on 104.1.

Ariana Grande is saying she's taking a step back from the spotlight after her tour. However, she's going to be in one of the biggest holiday movies, Thanksgiving weekend, part of the Meet the Fockers franchise, Focker-in-Law. She'll be starring in that, a lead role.

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2: Now, I've seen some pretty amazing shows inside the Toyota Center in my time here in Houston. From the videos, because I was just like you, I was here last night, FOMO. From the videos I saw, Olivia Dean brought the house down. She is so incredibly talented. And she's going to kick off the countdown tonight. This was so easy. Don't forget, after the number two song of the countdown, get you a pair of tickets to go see Free as Sky. 7013 Music Hall, September 26th. Relive last night's was so easy. Number 8.

0: All right, getting down to the last two songs of the countdown. H-Town's Top 8 at 8, KRBE, Town of Fry. Thanks for hanging. Somber and Shakira, they're going to fight it out for the number one spot. Plus, get you a pair of tickets, 713 Music Hall, to go see Free as Sky. That is coming up next.
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2: 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Freya Sky. Text the word DREAM to 37530. Again, that keyword is DREAM. And text it to the number 37530. Good luck. Number 1 tonight belongs to Somber. My body isn't ready.

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0: Hopefully you enjoyed Dolly Day here on 104.1 KRBE. You got to sing along to your favorite Dolly songs as we remember the GOAT icon. There'll never be another Dolly Parton forever. Never, ever, ever, ever. She was just great. She transcended music, lifestyles, giving back to the community. She did so much. And I don't like that I got away 20 years, but I'm excited about this.
1: In the spirit of giving, Dolly is leaving one more gift for her fans. At her Dollywood resort, there's a time capsule that contains an unreleased original Dolly Parton song. Oh. It was written back in 2015. Dolly has arranged for that time capsule to be opened January 19th at 2046. That would have been her 100th birthday. The song is titled My Place in History.
0: OMG, new Dolly Parton, but we gotta wait 20 years? Okay, we can wait. 2046, it's KRB.
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One of the biggest songs of the summer. I mean, geez, if Ella Langley wasn't here, I mean, she might have the number one song of the year, Stella Lefty Boston. But we love Ella Langley, and she's dominated 2026. KRBE.

You want to relive last night if you were inside the Toyota Center to see Olivia Dean sing this song live? Relive that experience. Look at all those videos you took in your phone. I got FOMO because I was here in the studio. So easy. KRBE.

Taylor Swift sat down with Grammy's CEO at the Grammy Museum to do a little private performance and also talk about her lyrical style of writing songs from country to pop. Here she is now, KRB.

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Texans are back underway on Friday night in Charlotte taking on the Panthers. It's for real. September 13th, Reliant taking on the Buffalo Bills. Let's go, Texans. 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

0: We are that much closer to the weekend. I don't know about you. I'm excited because the weekend can't. Can we normalize 4-day work weeks? They do it across the pond, and they have more productivity, and they seem more happy. I mean, if we all don't show up on Friday, are they going to fire us off? Like, if everybody just bands together and doesn't go to work on Friday, what are they going to do? Replace us all? If everybody does it, but we got to be in together. I'm just daydreaming. Night dreaming here in the studio. Olivia Rodrigo, Stupid Song. Ella Langley, Choosing Texas. Kick it off. Nicki Minaj, Beauty and the Beat next.
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That is such a fun music video. I watched it yesterday. They filmed it at a water park at night. Water parks at nighttime are a good time. It's KRBE.

continues tomorrow morning, 7 a.m. on the Rule of the Show with Eric. Listen for that Summerween sound of the day when you hear it. Between 8 and 6, caller 104. You'll go ahead and get some tickets to Texas Renfest Hollow Scream tickets and a $100 Kroger gift card tomorrow. KR.

song could ever say. We turn up the drama tomorrow morning on The Ruler Show with Eric, trying to catch a cheater here in H-Town. Roses. Let's try to catch a cheater tomorrow. How about it? Kick your Thursday off the right way. KRB.

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0: H-Town Live, KRBE, Todd Fry. Thanks for hanging out on your late Wednesday night. Coming up next, get your cat's eye and animal. Also, Teddy Swims, Mr. Know-It-All. We'll kick it off with Tame Impala, Jenny Dracula, all that and more next.
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Coming up after Olivia Rodrigo, get to the ladies from Cat's Eye, who have the number one album out in the country. They're also going on tour overseas. Four of them left right now. Two of them are taking a hiatus from the group, dealing with their mental health and wellness. KRBE.

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5: Thank God it's hump day because I am fiending for the weekend. This Wednesday has already done everything it could to test your patience, but look at you. Still standing, slightly irritated, but you look cute.
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6: 19 straight weeks at being number one, tying Shaboozy, a bar song. 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So you think she's going to get it?
5: I don't know. I kind of got a feeling she will.
6: She's got a lockdown.
5: Well, let's get into it.
6: Nightly with Jaden Tyler is on. 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Get a DUI. 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Just when

0: There is a post that has gone viral because it asked the question, what is a word or phrase that instantly reveals someone's age bracket?
1: Oh, God.
0: But some of these I do agree. Here's an example. They say if you say these things, you're old.
1: Okay, let's see if we're dated or not.
0: If you say videotaping instead of recording.
1: Okay, that's valid.
0: If you say pound sign instead of hashtag.
1: Definitely giving you've never been on social media.
0: I think my girlfriend said this. If you say half past or quarter till.
1: Actually, I still use that. But you know why it sounds dated? Because people are looking at the digital clocks these days. They don't even know how to read the analog clocks.
0: No. Pocketbook instead of purse?
1: Yeah, that's some grown woman-ish right there.
0: Beauty parlor instead of salon?
1: Parlor just sounds so much more fancy, but yeah, I gotta go with salon.
0: Speaking of fancies, the word supper instead of dinner.
1: Yeah, that's giving storybook.
0: I mean, there's still supper clubs out there, aren't there?
1: That's true, but I don't think I've ever heard somebody say that in real life.
0: And if you say earbuds or ear pods instead of AirPods.
1: That's a giveaway for sure.
0: I go against the grain. I don't own a pair of AirPods because I like the wired headphones the most.
1: And the AirPods just be falling out your freaking ears. They're made for all. They're not made custom for your own. So I'm not mad at that.
0: I don't understand how people do it.
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0: Night crew, it's Jade and Tyler, and tomorrow, your next favorite memory could start with one word. 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
1: 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I could

Angela Show with Eric, 8:20 Thursday morning. It's time to spill the tea with Sam. Are you holding a grudge against your mate because they got to do something cool and you got left out? 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

0: I don't know if you're much of a karaoke man. I don't exactly get that vibe, but I do feel like on the right night with the right cocktail, perfect bartender, that you might, you know, do a little magic on the karaoke stage. Do you have a go-to, like, in your back pocket ready in case you get called on or one of your friends totally outs you and puts your name on the list anyway?
1: First off, I only do karaoke in a city I don't live in. So, yeah. On vacation, yes. But it used to be Bon Jovi, Dead or Alive. Or
0: okay.
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0: People are
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0: 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I was like, not you with the Jamaican accent talking about Andadas. My go-to karaoke song, honestly, the one, like the first one I always pick is Killing Me Softly.
1: It's a good one. 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
0: It's mellow, right? Easy to sing along to. But now I gotta know what your performance is looking like. We're definitely going out this weekend to the karaoke bar.
1: Yeah, I hope you know the Nicki part of this song because I got the Biebs covered. We'll do this weekend.

0: We are a show divided here on this topic. It's Nightly with Jade and Tyler. Jade fully believes in UFOs and aliens. I think it's all a scam when they release those photos of a little white tiny thing in the sky. Everybody thinks it's a UFO. How could you tell?
1: See, I feel the same way. I actually hate, like, you know, even some of the most highly classified files. I'm like, that's all we got with the cameras we have these days. But I told you, I think that the aliens go into the camera roll and they delete.
0: All right. However, this should make you feel better. They said if UFOs landed tomorrow and aliens were confirmed, Americans are more likely to feel curious like you than fearful.
1: I believe that. But now that you say it, I feel like we've always

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12: 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And you're hearing my new song here first, Hate That I Made You Love Me,

0: Are you ready for some football? Because it's coming up Wednesday, September 9th. Jade, it is the first game of the year in Seattle. It's a repeat of last year's Super Bowl. Seattle taking on New England Patriots, and that's Wednesday, September 9th.
1: Okay, so watch party at your crib. Got it. Any excuse for me to go buy a new jersey, grab a cold beer, get some good food at somebody else's house? I'm there.
0: Absolutely. Strictly meat. It is tailgating season, and some of the top tailgating foods, hamburgers were number one, followed by chicken wings, hot dogs, sliders, brisket, salsa, sandwiches, short ribs, and guacamole.
1: I love me some brisket. Maybe it's a Texas thing. We both know. We've been there. Nobody doesn't like Texas, but I love a good little pig in a blanket. Do you like pigs in a blanket, or is that childish? Because they're so good.
0: No, those are pretty good. What, like the little smokies you get at the store, and then you just put them, you can make your own.
1: With the croissants that you roll them up, I love that.
0: On the flip side, foods that I'll kick you straight out of my tailgate if you bring stuffed mushrooms.
1: That's real grown.
0: Peanut butter and jelly sandwiches.
1: Yeah, no.
0: Beans. Oatmeal raisin cookies.
1: No, nobody likes those. I don't even know how they're still selling.
0: And hummus. Put that straight in the trash.
1: Oh, Tyler, I need you to take that last one back. Hummus is so good.
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0: right. 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Nightly with Jaden Tyler has given you an exclusive chance to see him live at Madison Square Garden.
1: And when you hear the keyword, enter it at nightlywithjadentyler.com. 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

Angela Show with Eric, 7 o'clock and 9 o'clock Thursday morning. It's time for roses. She suspects her man has gotten too deep in the Jeep Club, and he's living that lifestyle with maybe somebody else. We'll get her some answers on 104.1 KRVE.

0: brag about a man's arms and, you know, six pack? Or would you rather have your man make you laugh?
1: Oh, absolutely. He's got to be a comedian. That's a real thing when you first start dating somebody. It's like, do they have good humor and do they get my humor? I dated some kind of like scrawny, skinny boys on the come up. I don't know what I was on. Maybe a little skater type, little rebel type. But body has never been like a big one to me. Sure, I can appreciate if he's, you know, a tall, buff man. But I'm not going to complain. I need to know that he can laugh me out my draws, Tyler.
0: Ooh, okay. Matchmaker Susan Alper, who has more than 20 years of experience in this field, says the number one thing a man can have that can make him more attractive is his personality and a good sense of humor.
1: That happens all the time, though. I can identify somebody who's fine as hell anytime, but I'm not moved the way I once was, maybe when I was young, a teenager. The older you get, you see people's spirits. Like, you really don't even break down the physical. Whoever they are on the inside beams through the outside.
0: My girl is gorgeous. And she's got a good career. And I don't know how I got it. I don't know. Jennifer.

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3: We got an update on the San Francisco 49ers owner, Jed York. Last weekend, he answered an undercover ad and agreed to pay this person allegedly $140 for, you know, that good. Well, turns out he might not be much of a scumbag as you would think, because court records show that he did file for divorce back in May. At least he wasn't cheating on his wife.
4: Yeah, it's not so bad. I mean, he's in the process of a breakup. But what was shady was that he pulled up to the trailer park, Tyler.
5: Oh, hey!
4: A man that is a CEO and owner of a huge NFL team. Where do you find the time to be surfing the back of Craigslist to find that?
3: That's the thing. I think his punishment fits the crime. He did one day in jail, also was like fined a little bit. But the punishment for him is this will be under his name for the rest of his life. Google, Wikipedia. If you Google Jed York, you're going to get that story. And that's punishment enough.
4: Ain't nothing worse than public humiliation and the shame game.
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0: Do you know how excited I was when I went through the Chick-fil-A drive-thru and I saw that chicken biscuits with the waffle buns that you've been telling us about? I didn't get it because I had already ordered another meal, but they're getting really creative in the fast food industry right now.
1: Yeah, I haven't had them yet either, but all the influencers I'm seeing, they think the spicy one tastes the best. You get a little spice, you get a little sweetness from the syrup, so I definitely got to try it.
0: Yeah, I want to try the spicy too.
1: So KFC saw that move and they're like, well, we'll raise you an Oreo chicken burger.
0: Wait a minute. I'm going to need y'all to put the bleezy down in the kitchen coming up with these combos. This might be a step too far.
1: I will tell you, this sandwich is going to launch August 28th, but only in China.
0: However,
1: it's been getting so much good reviews that they want to bring it here. This is the deal. It's a burger, two Oreo-flavored buns, fried chicken thigh filet, mashed potatoes covered in crushed Oreo pieces.
0: My God.
1: Basically, a chicken thing with mashed potatoes and Oreo cookies.
0: I mean, who came up with this menu? It had to be somebody between the ages of 7 and 12. I just can't see it, Tyler.
1: I feel disgusting because I was a big fan of the Double Down. Remember that one?
0: Wait. Was that the one that had, like, the meat for freaking bread?
1: Yeah, the bread was just more chicken.
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0: 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Thanks so much for being here, guys. We really love to laugh with you every morning live on KRBE 6 to 10. 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
1: 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Just when I-

It's the Rula Show with Eric, 8:20 Thursday morning. It's time to spill the tea with Sam. Are you holding a grudge against your mate because they got to do something cool and you got left out? 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

0: shout out to all the kids back in school taking that first big step from like elementary school into a middle school or a middle school to a high school, because the more life gets harder, the less exciting about things in life.
1: I agree. You really got to soak it up. You just don't know. Everybody wants to grow up so fast, but those are some of the greatest years ever.
0: These are some things you look forward to doing when you were a kid. Losing your first tooth because you knew the tooth fairy was coming around and you were going to get to buy something really nice because of the tooth fairy.
1: Oh, so true.
0: Choosing which present to open first on your birthday. You always got excited. You're like, what's in that one? I want to open that one.
1: Nothing more exciting than that shaking up the box and guessing what it is.
0: Making a secret handshake with your best friend. I still do this. Me and my girl, we got a handshake.
1: I love that. Every couple needs to do that.
0: This during the summertime, having a water balloon fight. How cool was that?
1: Man, what? All the way through living at my mama's house, we were filling up the laundry basket with tons of balloons and pummeling each other.
0: Or counting the money in your piggy bank.
1: We don't even have freaking physical money like that anymore. Truly, that was such a joy.
0: And my favorite of all time on this list, Saturday morning, pulled up, had my box of Cinnamon Toast Crunch, my little bowl, poured a little milk, and I got to watch Saturday morning cartoons.
1: Oh, Tom and Jerry, Beavis and Butthead, Pinky and the Brain, Cat Dog.

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1: Tissue toilet paper in the bathroom. Does it go over the top or does it go below?
2: I don't mind either way, but I think I always do it over.
1: Yeah, I think I'm an over guy too. Another big debate that has hit TikTok. After you shower, do you leave the shower curtain completely open and bare or do you close the shower curtain?
2: T, I will put my space heater in the bathroom, which actually really helps with the fogging. If you have that space heater running in the bathroom with the door closed, you really won't have any fog on the mirror. But afterwards, everything's going to get opened up because I need it to air out. So for me, open. What about you?
1: Oh, see, I always close it. Apparently, you're right and I'm wrong. You should leave it open after you shower because closing the curtain can trap moisture and create the perfect environment for mold and mildew.
2: Oh my God, do not let my man hear this break. Tyler, literally on Sunday, I told you it was me and my iced coffee pulled up to one of those TJ Maxx, Ross, Ulta, Home Goods plazas and lost my damn mind with no supervision. I found my dream rug for my boyfriend's bathroom. As soon as he walked into the house, he rolled it up and I was so freaking mad. He was like, Jade, this is not a bath mat. And I was like, who cares? It's fly as hell. Like, this is going to look so good in here. Look at the aesthetics. He called my mom, aka the professional interior designer, to settle the debate. And he was like, Yvette, I don't think it should be in here. She's trying to create a mold farm. And I was like, Mom, it's so cute. Who cares? We can just air out the bathroom. Well, we couldn't settle it. And he was just not going for it. And I was pissed.
1: He didn't call Mom. He did. What a move.
2: Petty.
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1: You've answered enough emails, made enough decisions, and acted interested in enough conversations for one Wednesday.
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0: everyone should adopt the rule that you and your girlfriend have in the bedroom about having no TVs, because I grew up in a household that was quite similar to that. My mom used to literally refer to it as the idiot box. And she had very strict timelines on like how long we could watch. Homework had to be finished. And it was definitely a no-go at the dinner table. No phones, no TV. But now I just prop up in front of my favorite shows and watch every day. It's bad.
1: Especially what we do for a living and talk and entertain and on social media 24/7. I do like to have a little reset in bed with my lady. I'm worried about you, Jade. Like, how much TV are you watching and how much is too much?
0: You know I have a binging problem. It's my escape from the real world.
1: Yeah, everybody escapes differently, I guess. You get a pass. Studies show that watching more than 2 to 4 hours a day is linked to slower processing speed, weaker execution, higher dementia risk, and messed up sleep cycles, which told me before you have a little bit of a problem there.
0: Tyler, definitely. First of all, the dementia, that scares me. I'm definitely keeping that in mind and keeping that close to heart because that's really serious. Like, the implications are super serious, but I'm definitely past that 4 hour mark. I'm so past that 4 hour mark. There was a time that I was so addicted to Grey's Anatomy that I was risking my job just to watch the last bits of the episode.
1: Well, I mean, there's only, you know, 35 seasons.
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0: So picture it. The New York City skyline, the lights of Madison Square Garden, and Harry Styles walking onto that stage with you in the crowd. Tomorrow, you'll have your chance to make it real.
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Hi, it's the Rula Show with Eric. 7 o'clock and 9 o'clock Thursday morning. It's time for roses. She suspects her man has gotten too deep in the Jeep Club. And he's living that lifestyle with maybe somebody else. We'll get her some answers on 104.1 KRBE.

0: I have a lot of pet peeves when it comes to going out eating with my girl, whether a restaurant or fast food in general. And there's some dating icks that I found we should be not doing.
1: Uh-oh. Lay them on us. What's on the list?
0: People find it highly irritating when, you kiss between bites of food. Like you take a bite and then you lean in and kiss.
1: Tyler, it's too much. This is not Lady and the Tramp. Enjoy your meal. Give the googly eyes. But do we have to make out while we're smacking on onions and garlic and God knows what?
0: You know, this might be a hot take for most, but like playing footsies under the table. I get it. Be cute.
1: That's hilarious.
0: Holding hands across the table. Like, oh, I love you. I love you.
1: Do we sound like love haters right now? This is hilarious. But when you do see other people do that out in the wild, it's like, are they newly dating or just really on each other? I don't know.
0: However, my number one pet peeve, it's same side sitting. That is a dating violation.
1: We need that cry.

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3: Teddy, athletes, they have barbers on standby. Do you have a tattoo artist on standby? And like, how many tattoos are you up to now?
4: I couldn't tell you. I'm probably maybe 90% covered as far as my body goes. But, you know, people might know somebody, or a lot of guys like hit me up online and, you know, be like, I'm coming to the show out here. 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So most of the time I just get them to design whatever and they put a signature next to it. So I have like little signatures next to all their work everywhere on my body. We have somebody here today. Maybe they come and bring flash, or maybe they design stuff. So just get little bangers everywhere we go.
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Hi, it's the Rula Show with Eric. 7 o'clock and 9 o'clock Thursday morning. It's time for roses. She suspects her man has gotten too deep in the Jeep Club. And he's living that lifestyle with maybe somebody else. We'll get her some answers on what.

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6: Insane.
8: They leave messages?
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7: Yes. Since I see 12, I'm like, oh, somebody... No.
6: 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I'm like, what is going on with
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6: these loan
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7: 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Yeah. You're screwed.
8: 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I love this guy.
9: 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Call me at 833.
8: Ben Fierce.
7: Ben Fierce.
6: Girl, for tax file.
8: Ben Fierce.
6: Okay.
7: That is a cool name.
6: Ben Fierce.
8: Kevin, from the Fierce family. Get out of here.
7: You should change your name to that.
8: Brother. Yes.
6: That should be
8: Maybe
6: character.
8: I should change my name. My first name could be Super.
7: Super Fierce.
6: Yeah.
8: Super. I say we call my brother back and see what he wants to chat about here with his sister Super.
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11: James Eves, IRS. In real service. In real life. IRL. Are you sure it's not IRL?
10: IRS.
11: IRS. I haven't, you know, the kids say a lot of different things. Usually, I've heard of IRL, but not IRS. And no cap.
10: How are you doing today?
11: I'm fine. I was just transferred to you. I was talking to a Mr. Ben Fierce.
10: What's happened to your conversation with him?
11: I mentioned I'm also in the Fierce family. I go by Super. And we were talking about how much I owed $67K. I don't understand what the K is for. Carrots, canoodling. What does the K stand for?
10: I'm just a pre-qualifying agent, but I can connect you to our tax specialist.
11: Right. So put me back on with Mr. Ben Fierce and tell him that his long-lost sister is calling Super Fierce. And then we can finish up that conversation.
10: I do have to follow the process before I can connect you. Is that okay with you?
11: Fine. I consent, as the kids say.
10: Okay. So it only takes a minute. Okay. Does that sound fair to you?
11: Yes, I'm actually watching my favorite channel. It's called Guide.
10: Okay.
11: And I'll be honest with you, I haven't paid taxes since the Billy Bush. He was smug as a bug, but I haven't paid since then. So here we are.
10: Okay.
7: Okay.
10: Do you currently have at least $5,000 or more in federal IRS tax debt?
11: Goodness, I say so. That's just interest every week.
10: Okay. And are you currently in a bankruptcy?
11: What's that? Sorry, I was getting tickled. What'd you say?
10: Okay. Are you currently in a bankruptcy?
11: Oh, no cap. I'm not in a bankruptcy. I'm in a bank situation is more what I say. It's a banking situation. What had happened was I got put in the Pearland Correctional Facility and Botox Academy.
6: Oh, my God.
11: So I'm just trying to work my way out of here and get out of the bankruptcy. It was more a bank robbery. So So that's why I owe so much. They had locked me up in here, and I couldn't pay my taxes. So now I owe a lot, and I hope you can help me with that.
10: Okay, so regarding your situation right now, let me just refer to my supervisor.
11: Oh.
10: Okay, so what we can do about that one anyway. So anyway, I just call you back some other time, and I'll...
11: Oh, wait. I know, sir. Okay? Oh, jeepers.
6: You know when you hear that noise. Pew, pew, pew. Off to the next operator, they just hang up clean.
2: Choose a side. We dare you.
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0: my friend, is what they call
1: closure. You are seeking closure because something happened, somebody dropped out of your life, or maybe you guys lost touch over the years and you're trying to connect again and they're nowhere to be found. They won't respond to social media inquiries or direct messages, things like that. You bring it to us. Eric is on it.
2: And full circle, it's Dolly Day, Jennifer Aniston there. There's a funny clip of her with Jimmy Fallon. Talking about how
1: Jennifer Aniston with Jimmy Fallon
2: Dolly with Jimmy Fallon. Talking about Jennifer Aniston because they did some stuff together. Mm-hmm. He's like, my husband loves her so much. I think he told me he wants to have a 3-way with her. And then she said, but he can't even get up for me. There's no way he's going to get up for 3.
3: Boom, boom.
2: She's so good.
1: Oh my gosh, well, that's an awkward piece of information.
2: I know. So there you go. Dolly's husband like Jennifer Aniston. Who knew?
1: Me and Sam are like
2: Carl.
4: We're here for closure.
1: Okay. All right. So I do know that Trevor is standing by. Let's get Trevor's story. Good morning, Trevor.
5: Good morning.
2: Hey, Trevor, welcome to the Ruleless Show with Eric. Let's get some closure for you today.
1: Yeah, I know you've sold more things to Eric than I need to know because I like to hear it all organically like everybody else. So fill us in. Why are you here today, Trevor? Who do you need closure from?
5: Well, I've been seeing Caroline for 3 months now, and things have been great. We meet up like 2-3 times a week, and we do everything together. Like, we go to brunch, we can go to concerts, go to movies. We have like a lot of the same tastes. It's awesome. Mm-hmm. And we even do the small stuff, like little Target runs and meeting each other's friends. It's all starting to feel like very relationship-y. Ooh. You know what I mean?
1: That's on the train to commitment town right there.
2: Have you been to a mall where you gotta hold her purse while she tries stuff on?
1: What's a mall?
2: Yeah.
1: What do you mean?
2: A strip place? Strip center?
1: A strip center. So what you're saying is for 3 months, you guys are getting really close. Like, have you had the exclusive conversation?
5: Not quite, but like we were getting ready to do a summer trip, right? And I thought maybe that would be the time to talk about such things. But all of a sudden, very recently, things just kind of like took a severe left turn. She's not texting me as much often. She says she's busy more often and not really giving me a lot of excuses, which was weird because up until like a week ago, it was like, oh, hi, yeah, let's get together. Let's do it. And now all of a sudden, I feel like I'm getting the cold shoulder. Just like a little silence.
2: So obviously something happened. Something had to happen.
1: 100%. Is she totally silent now? Like there's no communication?
5: She's very short with the communication. Whereas before it was just like, you know, I'm getting all the emojis and now I'm just getting like a couple of words here and there. I did invite her to a family cookout to meet my parents.
1: Well, why didn't you start with that?
2: Wait a minute.
1: You have a crazy family? Shame your name.
2: Yep.
1: Well, anybody there is like, you're embarrassed though?
5: My family is, it's not a, you know, a meet the parents situation. Yeah. They're very loving people. I don't know.
1: You're
5: maybe,
1: saying after,
5: maybe too loving.
1: It was after the cook-off though, is
2: what
1: you're saying.
2: That's gotta be it then. That's gotta be it.
1: This started getting more and
5: if
1: more.
5: If it is, like, I haven't gotten a reason why or, like, this happened and this made me uncomfortable or anything like that. Like, I thought we were, like, on the train to go to, like, a relationship here, but now I feel like we're getting derailed.
2: So she won't even meet with you.
1: Wow.
2: That's
1: oh
2: weird.

0: man.
1: Every time I've gone to meet up with her, it's just been like, oh, I can't. It's like one excuse after another. Like, I haven't even been able to, like, lock down a time to hang out with her since.
2: Let's welcome her to the conversation so she can give you some answers. Caroline, good morning. Welcome to the Rula Show with Eric. Thanks for being here today.
3: Hi.
2: Hi.
4: So you're listed in to all this, and you're hearing us try and guess.
2: Yeah, say hi to Trevor. Why don't you, since you're on the phone?
3: Oh, my God. Hi, Trevor.
1: Hey. It's good to hear from you.
3: Oh my goodness. I don't even know how to talk about this.
1: What happened? Like, was meeting my parents too much? Because I feel like you definitely changed your energy after that.
3: Yeah, your parents were nice. It wasn't that.
2: It wasn't meeting the parents.
1: I thought we were really good together.
3: Yeah, no, we were. You're great. I just, I really don't know how to say that.
1: What happened? Family's great. I'm like, what?
2: Caroline, just tell us. Rip that band-aid right off. We are dying to know.
3: I don't know how to say this without sounding like insane. I stopped talking to you because of your dad.
2: Uh-oh.
1: My dad?
4: Did he hit on you?
2: I know, it's being creepy.
3: No, he didn't hit on me.
1: Okay.
3: Why didn't you tell me your dad was a clown?
1: Oh my God. Seriously?
4: Like a jokester? He goofs around a lot?
2: Hold on, wait a second. What do you mean? Like, he's an actual clown? Like, he was dressed like a clown?
1: No.
3: Yes.
1: Yeah, my
3: dad
1: he does,
3: is a clown.
1: Yeah, he does birthday parties for kids on the weekend. Yeah.
2: Wow.
3: You're acting like this is normal.
4: Was he wearing the outfit at the party?
3: Yes. He came out in full clown makeup. He had big shoes and a red nose and balloon animals and, like, honking the little horn thing.
4: Why did you tell us that part?
2: Your dad's a professional clown.
1: That's what my dad does for work. It's normal to me. I'm just used to it. He had a kid's party to go to after the cookout, and he's done it forever with this company. Like, everybody in the family knows. It's like, it's old habit.
3: Everybody except me.
1: Why would I randomly bring that up? I don't know what your dad does.
2: Okay, now hold on. Can I just interrupt? Why is this so bad for you that the dad is a clown?
4: Yeah,
2: you feel
4: like
2: that's not a respectable line of work? Or what is icking you out about
4: the
2: clown?
4: Are you embarrassed by his dad's work?
3: I am terrified of clowns.
1: What, wow. Since when?
3: Since forever. Like, I've always been scared of them. Always. Ever since I was little.
1: Okay, well, you never told me that.
3: Well, because I didn't think there was going to be a situation where my boyfriend's dad walks out looking like a nightmare from a horror movie.
2: Oh, that is kind of weird.
1: He's literally the nicest guy ever. He doesn't, like, put on scary clown makeup. It's just, like, carnival clown.
3: I know. You're right. Your dad was nice. It's just, that's what makes me feel even worse about this. It was too much.
1: Okay, so you decided to, like, disappear on me because my dad does birthday parties dressed as a clown.
3: When you say it out loud, I know it sounds ridiculous.
4: Yes.
1: Yeah. Okay. Yeah, it does sound ridiculous.
2: Let's be real. Okay, let's be respectful, because having clown phobia is a real thing. People freak out over clowns for a variety of reasons.
3: I just want to say, Trevor, phobias aren't logical, and I know that, and it's embarrassing, but I have to admit, like, I genuinely start thinking, like, what happens if this gets serious? Are there clown decorations on the holidays, or, like, birthday parties? Is he going to show up in makeup around future kids?
1: Future kids?
3: Very overwhelming.
1: You skip, like, 12 chapters there.
2: In your life, Trevor, does your dad do the clown stuff a lot around you guys all the time?
1: He loves it. Like, it's his job. He's in like a clown group. He does, like, charity events, parades.
4: What's his name?
1: Kids hospitals.
4: Does he have a clown name? Like, what's it?
2: Fizbo from Modern Family.
4: Yeah, does he have a name? Well, obviously he has to have a name. What is it?
1: He goes by Bingo. Bingo the clown.
2: All right. Well, listen,
4: Bingo!
2: Caroline, for you to have ghosted or ghosting Trevor over the fact that his father is a children's entertainment clown, that is something that maybe you could have communicated to him. You could have said, I'm really embarrassed to tell you this, but I have this phobia, because it's not an unheard of phobia, but also, you know, there's therapy for that.
4: Yes.
2: You sound like you really need to see somebody about it. I'm not saying it in a bad way. I'm saying for real. People get a grip on their phobias by talking about it, by having a therapist guide them through life.
3: I should have said something. Said,
1: Lauren, I really liked you here.
2: So are you really, like, saying, are you saying that you can't be with Trevor at all because the clown thing is too present in his life? Like, you are willing to walk away from whatever whatever you're creating with Trevor because of his dad's job.
3: I just don't think I can date into clown life.
2: It's really hard to meet a good person, girl.
4: I'm just thinking you're not going to hang out with him all the time. And if he knows that you're scared, I'm sure he would not dress like that in front of you.
2: Yeah, and that can be kind of like a family joke. Like, okay, Caroline, I know not to put on my bozo nose.
4: Bingo's coming out.
2: Or bingo, you know, they'd be respectful of your phobia. And maybe over time, you could get a handle on it.
3: Trevor, you are really great. I just know myself, and I don't think I can handle a family where clowns are a big part of life. I'm really sorry.
1: It's not clown life. Like, this, sure. That's insane. Like, you didn't even come up until you met him. It's just all really unfortunate, Caroline, because I thought we really, like, had something together. It's so hard to find somebody. Dating is impossible enough these days. I thought we had, like, a real connection, and I just have to say you're missing out. Like, I thought we had something really special together.
3: I mean, I just feel really embarrassed, but if I'm being honest with myself, I'm just not in a place where I'm not ready to confront it yet, and I'm really sorry, Trevor. Whoever you find, you're going to make them very happy, and I mean that. And this is all just really embarrassing, and I'm very sorry, but I wish you the best of luck.
2: Caroline, thanks for staying on the phone. I know you were really embarrassed about it, but you are not alone. People are texting left and right. They have clown phobia as well, and some people really recommend getting some therapy to help you manage your everyday life about that. Okay. You know, hey, take care, guys, and let us know if you'll ever come back together again, okay?
3: All right. Take care. Bye-bye.
1: Yeah, appreciate it. Thank you.
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16: Good morning from the Bell Furniture Unbeatable Prices Traffic Desk. I-45 North Freeway southbound at Parker. There's reports of an accident. We are seeing at least a 6-minute slowdown from Shepherd. 610 North Loop westbound between the Hardy Toll Road and I-45. There's some heavy stop and go. 59 Southwest Freeway northbound at Highway 99 Crab River Road. There's a stalled vehicle blocking the right shoulder. I'm Becca Parker with your KRBE traffic check.
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2: Good morning, Houston, Texas. It's Thursday. It's August 27th of 2026, and it's 6:03 a.m. with the gang. Rula, Eric, Special K, hey. Sam.
4: Good morning.
2: Tomorrow is Friday, so everyone has a little extra smile today. Like, okay, that's good. Okay, we can make it. I saw somebody post yesterday, and now I have to dive it because I don't know if they moved, that their kids started school yesterday. That's got to be like the last ones. Nice. Right?
25: Or they're East Coast.
4: Right. Yeah.
2: I know. Well, Labor this person used to be a Houstonian, unless they moved and I didn't realize. But yeah. I was like, wow, I guess the kids are still going in.
25: My family hasn't started school yet.
4: Maybe really? After Labor Day?
25: Mm-hmm. After Labor Day.
2: Still?
25: Yeah.
2: Man, that only happened for my world when my kids were little preschoolers.
25: Mm-hmm.
2: Like, that school liked to start after Labor Day and finish Memorial Day. But yeah, before we know it, y'all, Labor Day, I mean, yeah, Labor Day's right around the corner. And if
4: next
2: you're a
4: week,
2: Labor
4: right?
2: Day, yes, if you're a Labor Day baby, you're screwed. Because you I don't know, maybe because it's just me forgetting my kid, but she was like, mommy, my birthday is blah, blah, blah. And I was like, yeah, I know. I feel like Labor Day is so far away. And I'm like, oh, wait, hold on. Your birthday is next week? Oh, wow. Labor Day is next week. Like, I know her birthday date. Of course I do. But I don't connect it with Labor Day all the time because it's not always on Labor Day.
4: That's
2: floats.
4: True. Yeah, good point.
2: So that's how I was like, whoa, we have to do something. She's always been the last minute birthday party planned because, and also my son is close to Thanksgiving. That's a hard one too. because everyone's gone.
4: That's true.
2: Because she had said, we have to do something on Friday, Mommy, because everyone's going to be gone next week. Oh, where are they going? And she goes, it's Labor Day. I go, oops.
4: Alexandra, hers is a good time because that's when Ava's is.
2: February.
4: They always get that holiday off, President's Day.
2: Oh, yes, they have President's Day Monday off, which is nice. They always have
4: like a couple sleepovers. They could do parties.
2: Yeah, and we already mentioned a couple days ago, and we've mentioned it a few times, this coming Super Bowl 2027 for the current season that's kicking off is going to be President's Day weekend / Valentine's weekend / Super Bowl weekend.
4: Next week, my my trainer, I've known him for 8 years, 10 years, whatever, he's invited me to his quinceañera for his daughter.
2: Yeah.
4: I've never been to one before, so. But it's on the Sunday. I'm like, oh, man, I was going to go to my in-law's place in Galveston.
2: Oh, on the Sunday of Super Bowl weekend?
4: No, this week. No, Labor Day weekend. Labor Day weekend. You know, okay. You want to spend like 3 days. I'm like, oh, I can spend three days. But I'm like, oh, I got to come back on a Sunday.
2: Our kids is usually on Sundays. Usually they're like Saturday night parties.
4: Because Monday's off for most people.
2: That's right. That makes sense.
4: I just know him and his ex-wife have been paying for like 2 years.
2: Yeah, it's expensive.
4: Putting money down. Mm-hmm. To pay
2: it's
4: for
2: the
4: this.
2: Same as like if you're going to do a bar mitzvah or bat mitzvah. When I was doing radio on the East Coast, y'all, this little boy who's having, it's the bar mitzvah for the boy, right? Bat mitzvah for the girl.
25: I believe so, yes.
2: So the bar mitzvah boy was a huge fan of the morning shows on in Philly. And he asked his parents if we would come, like pay us to come. Like an appearance. Like, hey, today you're going to meet Sam in Deer Park from 1 to 3. It was like that.
4: No, you go to my house and hang
2: out
4: in my living room.
2: For the whole morning show. Yeah. The whole morning show got paid to go there like it was an event. And it was way out in the sticks somewhere in Pennsylvania. Like, it was a far drive, like an hour outside of Philly. Mm-hmm. But that's the first time I'd been to a bar mitzvah or bat mitzvah. And this thing was fancier than most weddings.
4: Yeah, it's nuts.
2: The dance floor had... That's the first time. We're talking like 25 years ago. The dance floor, the entire dance floor was covered in a scroll, like a cursive of his name in different ways.
4: Ooh,
2: like it wasn't just a wood planked dance floor that was pieced together. It was smooth. And they had all these different ways of his name being spelled. And it was all looped together like a puzzle. And I was like, wow, that's really intense. And then, they had so much stuff. And the DJ was getting drunk. I thought of you. I think of you, Kevin, every time, even though you had nothing to do with this story. Okay. Because that's my impression now when DJs have to do, like, teen parties. Because I remember at one point, I felt like if I could have dreamt up that this guy had a rake and was like, get away from here, kids. Like a broom. Like, sweeping him away. Like, get away from me, kids. Because they had, like, swarmed him way before it was time to
4: even get
2: going.
4: They put a little electric fence around the DJ booth so they get shot.
2: And they were asking for all this stuff and driving him nuts.
4: Did that drive you nuts, Kev?
5: Why I won't do any type of kid party ever again. I did a type of party like that, and the kids also swarmed me, and then they started throwing objects at my equipment, which, as y'all know, is very expensive equipment.
2: Yes!
5: Like, do they know that if you hit the wrong thing, it's going to shut everything off? So I just shut everything off on my own. I turned the music
2: off.
5: You
2: did not. You said, do you have any scissors for this credit card?
5: Y'all got scissors? Right?
2: You got a plug? I'm going to unplug this cord.
5: I'm
2: going to
5: unplug this.
4: I'm going to cut this cord.
2: Yes, sir. I'm cutting this cord and this party's over.
5: First, I mentioned something to the lady who was running it for her kid, and I was like, look, could you please do something about it? Nothing was done. I was like, all right, cool. Well, then, I guess that's the end of the music then. Of course, that's when the parents stepped in and finally were like, okay, kids, you can deflate these toys that you're throwing at the DJ.
4: Oh, they start hitting you with stuff.
5: Mm-hmm.
25: Deflate that.
5: At that point, I was like, boom, never again. I don't care if it's a quince, bar mitzvah, bat mitzvah, 16th. I'm sorry. I'm going to pass that along to someone else because kids are devils, little demons.
2: Can I actually add to that story? Speaking of the throwing of the food, that it's homecoming season right now. I guess it's coming up. And I don't think I've ever shared this story, but there was once that I waited on the banquet room in the back of the family restaurant because I waited tables for 10 years for those that are newer to the show. And these teenagers... Which, hey, I think teenagers can be pretty mature when they want to be. But it was a 35 teenagers. The parents had planned to have, like, the dinner there.
4: Right.
2: And half of those teenagers, like, you have, like, a set menu, I guess. When you have a table 35 and it's a planned party, most of y'all have probably been to that. There's, like, a prefix menu or something.
4: I mean, 80% don't even eat.
2: Yes.
4: They want to talk.
2: So whatever the cost was at the time, I'm going to make up the number because I can't remember it. Like, let's say it was like $35 a kid or something. I don't know what it was. But it was a set thing, I remember, and I was helping serve that party. Half those girls were like, oh, I'm not going to eat anything. And I remember saying, like, wait, we're supposed to have like 22 chicken and like blah, blah, blah, but they don't want it. And then at the end, it was like a whole kerfluffle because the boys started throwing French fries.
6: to the some of the other tables. And I'm like, what is happening? And so then at the end when the check was going to get presented, like half those people, because like, well, I didn't eat anything. So if you're paying for this.
7: Yeah, you ordered it.
6: It was a set thing. So if you are a parent of a group of teens, I guess I should have probably over the years said that, because that reminded me when you said they were throwing stuff at you. I've never seen anything like that. I didn't wait another. I had some prom tables over the years, like 4-packs and 6-packs, but that was the one and only time I had like a whole bunch that me and a team of servers had to serve. Mm-hmm. And half those girls
7: were
6: like,
7: why do we do that as kids?
6: I didn't eat that. And then they were throwing french fries.
7: Is there hormones? Is it like, what is it? Because we don't do that as an adult. You know, you sit there with 35
6: right,
7: people, you're not throwing
6: french fries in a restaurant and get bored.
5: If you're a wait staff or a DJ who takes care of these or waits on or works for these teenagers, you're a whole nother type of level of patient soul.
6: Right. And I just...
7: They're called teachers. Poor teachers.
6: Yeah. And I think
7: every day there's
5: they gave me one day and I was like, I'm out. Bye.
6: And sidebar, all those kids did pay their meal because it was already a set thing. And just so you know, I don't care if you don't eat it. That was the agreement. That's what
7: they take
6: was
7: it home?
6: Paid for. No, none of them. They weren't going to take it home. They were going
7: to
6: homecoming.
7: Dance.
6: Yeah, and I also went to an Italian restaurant once with my sisters, and there was a whole table of teenagers there, and I asked the two girls in the bathroom, oh, is this prom or what is this? This is before I was in with my wheelhouse, the kids. No, it's homecoming. But all the girls were on one side, and all the boys were on the other, and nobody was talking. And then I said, oh, what school do y'all go to? I can't remember the school. And then I said, so now y'all go to the dance? Like, where is it? He goes, no, we're not going to the dance. I go, you're not going to the dance?
7: Wait,
6: is that normal? No, we don't go to the dance. It's lame.
7: Oh!
6: And then I said, okay, what? So y'all just came here, and then what y'all do next?
25: House
6: I don't know.
25: Parties.
7: Yep.
6: Yeah, they didn't even go to the dance.
25: You go to house parties.
7: Was the place you used to get Buca di Pepo? Pepo?
6: Yeah, the Italian restaurant that used to be on West Alabama? Or no,
7: Buffalo Speedway. Yeah. I used to always see kids go in there like that was the ultimate place.
6: So whenever...
7: It's not there anymore. It's Los Tias.
6: Is that Los Tias now?
7: Yeah.
6: Yeah, I haven't been in that little corner in a long time. Me and my coffee. Sorry, excuse me.
7: By the way, we're getting some texts. People are thanking us for the tribute yesterday for Dolly Day.
6: Oh, I love Dolly Day. It was so great. I listened to Dolly all day. And then another passing. We're talking about what's three. Are there three? Ah, that was another one.
5: Anticipation.
6: It's pretty good. Okay. There's one role that my kids knew this actor from when I tried to tell them who it was. Oh, you mean blah, blah, blah? I go, I forgot.
5: Yeah.
6: Ah, that's right. All right, we'll do some scoop.
7: Not Pennywise?
6: It's not Penny. I said he's the original It Clown. Okay, so it's been hot as hail. But today it seems like we're not under a heat advisory because we're going to get a little sprinkle of water. Hopefully. What? Hopefully. It's only 5%, though. Don't hold your breath. After 4 o'clock, it says there might be some precipitation. Participation.
7: When House of Conroe, we'll get it.
6: Yeah, Conroe.
7: There's the 5%.
6: It is going to be a high 97 today. It's currently 81. It's the Rula Show with Eric. We'll be back with Scoop on KRBE.
9: Good morning from the Bell Furniture Unbeatable Prices Traffic Desk. I-45 southbound at San Jacinto Street. There's reports of an accident. We are seeing a heavy slowdown from Memorial Drive. I-45 North Freeway southbound at Parker. A wreck slows you down 20 minutes from West Mount Houston. Highway 146 northbound between Red Bluff and Port Road. Construction has you down to 2 lanes getting by. You should expect delays. I'm Becca Parker with your KRBE traffic check.
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11: All right, we are still reeling from the passing of Dolly Parton. Of course, Dolly Day was so enjoyable yesterday on KRBE. The amount of projects that Dolly had ready to launch for the next 3 years, she's not going away anytime soon.
18: Her estate's going to make a lot of money.
11: It's really unbelievable how much she had ready in the pipeline to go. Also, another celebrity passed away yesterday. We'll go over that after Olivia Rodrigo on The Rula Show.
18: No time warp? 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
11: Well, he doesn't really have any songs unless you want to do Rocky Horror Picture Show. I don't even know their songs, all of them. I can't sing them along, but you can in your head. But here she is.

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2: Okay, I want to remind you guys, Summerween is still in effect as we get you ready for Halloween. And I know it's still summertime, but you can't ignore that all that Halloween stuff has already crept up and it's already out, all that Halloween candy. We have a chance for you to win something really fabulous for your Halloween. We're calling it Summerween because it's still summer. At 7 o'clock, we will reveal a sounder. That sounder is only good for today. The sounder changes every single day. 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want to do. And then you get four tickets to Howl-O Scream at SeaWorld in San Antonio. And then you get four tickets to the Texas Renaissance Festival for their All Hallows Eve. So that's going to be really fun. And we have a lot of chances for that. It's not happening just one time. It's happening many times between 8 a.m. and 6 p.m. It's called Summerween. You get into the song there because I hear the song when I say Summerween now. Go ahead, Kev.
3: Summerween. Oh, you want that?
2: No, I just want him to sing it. Yacht Rock, Summerween.

0: Summertime. Summertime makes me feel fine.
1: I don't know.
0: Is it?
1: I don't think so.
0: How does it go? I don't even know who sings it.
1: Speaking of Halloween.
0: Who the hell sings that?
1: I don't know. Sam will
2: tell us. I mean, I just had to roll this whole
3: thing. Seals and Crossed.
2: Oh, yeah.
3: Summer Breeze.
1: Oh, Summer Breeze.
2: Summer Breeze, that's what it is.
4: Makes me feel fine.
3: Blowing through the jasmine in my mind.
1: Oh.
3: Summer Breeze makes me feel fine. Blowing through the jasmine.
0: We had a nice wind blowing us this morning.
3: I know. Eric and I were like skipping, holding hands.
0: Yeah.
3: We enjoyed it.
1: You felt the breeze?
0: Getting blown and looking at the moon. It was awesome. All the wind, it was awesome.
1: But you felt the breeze?
0: Yeah. You didn't feel it?
3: It was such a nice breeze this morning, just walking from my car to the building.
0: That's because you had to, you probably get out of the car, mean mug face.
1: Oh, I just get the
0: get the heck out before I get attacked.
1: I look around like, where is somebody lurking? Okay. So, speaking of Halloween, different people use different costumes, and some are solids. They could be a thematic costume for years and years and years. Maybe somebody in your life was a huge fan of the Rocky Horror Picture Show, and they dress up like one of those characters. Yesterday, as we were celebrating Dolly Day with the passing of Dolly Parton, we're all still in shock on that one. Then the news of Tim Curry's passing happened at the age of 80, which I could not believe he was already 80. And either you know him as the original Pennywise It Clown, or you know him, like for me, I knew him from the movie Clue is the first time I ever saw him.
0: Home Alone 2.
1: The board game. My kids know him from Home Alone 2 because I tried to explain to them, oh, this guy, he was in this movie. Me and my little brother loved the movie Clue, and it's like the board game come to life. He also was the original It Clown. And then my daughter, who's 15, saw his picture. She goes, oh, yeah, and he's in Home Alone 2. He's the
0: like
1: nosy
0: the butler, the, what is he, the
1: concierge that's like, where's your dad? Is he really in here? And so trying to bust Kevin to see if he's at the Plaza Hotel with his dad or not. Because in Home Alone 2,
0: he gets to the
1: wrong plane. Instead of going to where his family's going, he ended up in New York and he was alone. He had to act like he was with his dad. He got a suite at the Plaza Hotel. They have an entire Plaza Hotel experience in New York City every Christmas. If you ever want to see that. They did a thing on it on which... I think Amazon Prime has it about the Plaza Hotel and how much it costs to do the... Kevin McAllister Home Alone 2 recreation.
3: Oh, wow.
1: You could even spend money to have that huge suite with a set up Christmas tree full of Christmas gifts on Christmas morning. It's really pricey. Anyway, so Tim Curry suffered a terrible stroke back in 2012, a near fatal stroke. Wow. And then he published a memoir after less than a year ago that memoir came out. He was talking about how he was in the middle of getting a massage. And as he is being, you know, I guess face down, I don't know if he was like face down or if it was when he was on his back, the masseur noticed changes in his body that indicated there was an emergency happening. And the masseur said, are you okay? I think I'm going to call 911. He goes, no, I think you're fine. And he said, I probably owe my life to the fact that that masseur ignored me. And he went on instinct and he called an ambulance. Even as they were loading me on the ambulance, I still thought that they were overreacting and that we're just going to go through a ridiculous, unnecessary exercise at the hospital. It turns out he was having a stroke. It could have killed him.
3: Wow.
1: So he was sedated. He had an emergency craniectomy, which an incredible brain surgeon, he said, had to remove a portion of his skull. And only after surgery was completed was he informed that he had suffered this serious stroke, which sent blood clots to his brain, two of which had been removed. Turned out his brain was inflamed to have that craniectomy. To me. Is that the right word? I said yes, craniectomy. I had no idea he had such a harrowing ending there.
0: I need to watch Clue again.
1: Clue was so good. Have y'all ever seen Clue?
2: Yeah.
1: Oh my God. I love it with the alternate endings.
0: Five different endings or something?
1: Yeah. Or it could have been this way.
0: That's where we found a naked guy sitting in the chair and he's like looking around. He's like, oh, he's been shot. Oh, never mind. That's not a hole.
1: Oh, I remember that.
0: Looking at his wiener.
1: Oh my God. That's funny. That sticks out to you.
0: Yeah, I was looking because I'm like, what's he talking about?
1: Mr. Bodies.
0: My sister's like, oh.
1: It is the Clue board game come to life that I knew Tim Curry from. And it is, he does have, he's like the real life Grinch face. Well, you know how the Grinch has that really crazy smile?
3: Yes. Yes.
1: He had like the real life Grinch face.
0: The way he could do that?
1: Yeah, and the way he could smile like that.
0: You're so good.
1: Tim Curry passed away at 80 years old. Dolly Parton, of course, we're still reeling from the news of her death, but she had so many projects planned. Still in the pipeline, even, you know, she was always saying if she's not busy, if she starts something, she's going to see it all the way through. So here's a breakdown of what we can expect in the coming months. Dolly's Tennessean Travel Stops will celebrate National Truck Driver Appreciation Week beginning September 13th. Then she's got Dolly Dolls coming out September 15th. That was already happening. That's not something that's just happening now because she passed. That was already in the pipeline.
0: It's not a money grab, people.
1: Right.
0: It was already planned.
1: She already had a coffee line lined up.
3: Oh,
1: Dolly's
3: fine.
1: Cup of Ambition coffee.
0: Dolly
1: Tumble
0: decaf.
1: Out of bed and stumble to the
3: That's
1: kitchen,
3: cute.
1: Pour myself a cup of Ambition. That's right. That's launching online September 29th. It will hit the stores in the spring. And then you've got Elf on the Shelf,
3: yes.
1: Snoop on the Stoop,
3: yes.
1: Martha on the Mantle. Now we got Dolly on the Holly.
3: Oh. Cute.
1: Dolly's coming out this holiday season, Dolly on the Holly. So it's like something like that, Elf on the Shelf thing. Then we already knew at the Broadway production for Dolly, because she'd already talked about helping to cast that. The True Original Musical is going to move forward as planned. The previews start in December. Opening night is January 18th, which would have been her 81st birthday. And then there's a 9-to-5 jewelry collection with Kendra Scott they were collaborating on for January.
3: Oh, dang.
1: Yesterday, I saw that there was rumblings that they're trying to make September 25th Dolly Day because it's 9-to-5.
3: Yeah.
1: You know, 9-to-5. We'll see what that comes up about.
0: It's interesting, Kendra Scott, because her boyfriend or husband is what?
1: Her
0: Zach
1: husband,
0: Brown,
1: no.
0: Right?
1: Zach Brown Band. Yeah. Lead singer,
0: so maybe
1: Zach Brown.
0: He was friends with Dolly.
1: No, maybe they got.
3: I just feel like she does so many different collabs.
0: Introduced
3: oh, yeah.
0: Him, so,
3: she's
0: hey,
3: doing
0: you
3: collabs
0: got
3: with everybody.
1: She's also got Dog Treats, Sam. Dolly's Dog Treats are coming out.
3: Cute.
1: Early next year. And then there's also home decor and a bedding collection next summer. She already teased a Dolly Avatar show was in the works before her passing. She had a musical documentary they were working on, a docuseries, a scripted series, and an animated Billy the Kid series based on her bulldog, Billy the Kid. She had a lot of things
0: still
1: running.
0: Did you ever see her opening on SNL in 1989?
1: Yes, the one where they have the camera above her
0: boobs.
1: Yeah,
0: like, man, they're like... First of all, they just zoom in on her boobs because she's talking about how I'm nervous to do this. And I forget what she said, but they just zoom in on her boobs and they...
1: She goes, wow, they're so artistic here. They just put somebody on a camera on a crane. And they say, look at this shot we can get here. And the shot was basically her cleavage.
0: And the guys above her are like hanging from a rope like on her boobs.
1: But that's before she had really, really, really inflated implants. That's when she still was just marginally well endowed. But they weren't like they were towards the end. Towards the end, they were like really, really inflated.
0: That's because she's... Any lady in their 70s when they're showing boobs is different. You don't ever see that much.
1: Yeah, but no, dude, the volume of the boobs that Dolly passed away with was different than the volume of the boobs in that SNL skit. They changed sizes over the years. they did. And then I remember the skit, the one that came across my Instagram yesterday, Eric, was when the whole NBC SNL cast is sitting around like it's a campfire and Dolly's telling them stories of growing up with 12 kids in the Smoky Mountains of Tennessee. It was, yeah, you know, we didn't have TV and we didn't have anything like that. And mama would just tell us these stories. And it's not relevant today because you wouldn't get the joke because these shows are so old. But she was basically giving the plot lines to television shows that were on television in the 70s. Acting like her mama just had these really fun stories. And everyone is looking at each other like, should we tell her? Her mom must have had a TV somewhere because she's basically describing the plotline to Bonanza.
0: Your whole mom.
1: And then this little brother, little Joe, he was just so cute. He had all these girlfriends. And then, you know, there was a middle brother. And he was like a real big oaf. And then the older brother's real serious. And it was like this whole Western
0: It's funny. I know she said she was the musical guest too that when she was the host. Which I never knew they did that back then. I know they do it now a lot.
1: Mm-hmm.
0: But yeah, she did both.
1: Yeah, but I wish I gotta go back and see if I can. I'm sure we can Google it or find it on YouTube what she's saying, because she was promoting Steel Magnolias.
0: Oh, man,
1: that's what she was promoting.
0: Yeah.
1: So what
0: she's only 43 then.
1: That's crazy. That's when you see the Golden Girls and their actual ages.
3: Right, that's so wild.
1: You're like, Betty White was 52 years old when she was the Golden Girl.
0: I thought she was like 88.
1: Well, because we were 12 or 10.
0: That's why.
1: We're like, oh, okay, yeah, you are old. I mean, thinking of the 40-year stretch, that's a long time.
0: When we come back, I know we're going to do roundtable, but. I just got my grill put in yesterday, so
1: nice.
0: I want you guys.
1: Wow, the outdoor grill.
0: What kind of meat should I put on there? What should be my first thing I cook on
1: Ostrich
0: this
1: steaks.
0: Brand new grill? Should just be a good old greasy hamburger.
2: Yeah, that'll
0: should
2: season.
0: It be a steak? What do you guys think?
3: Tuna
0: and
3: steak.
0: Does it take a while for a good grill? You know what I mean?
1: Yeah, like, season it.
0: Like some restaurants, you got to those places that have been around for 50 years, 30 years. That grill's been around.
1: Well, the other question is, can you grill, or does your brother-in-law Gary have to come over because he was a chef?
0: He's a messy.
1: And he'll.
0: I don't want him
1: it.
0: Touching my grill because he leaves like when he does fajitas. And that it's like so gross the way everything's just a mess on that thing.
1: Ooh, Gary,
2: well, I bet it tastes good.
0: That's good. But so, I just want to know that for you guys. I know you got other stories, but
1: we'll go around the
0: what
1: table.
0: What should I
1: next.
0: Do?
1: 37530. What should be the baptismal food on a brand new grill? And are there any tips of how to actually break in that grill? Okay, we'll go around the table next on The Rula Show with Eric and KRBE.
4: Good morning from the Bell Furniture, Unbeatable Prices Traffic Desk. Highway 249, Tomball Parkway, southbound at Jones. There's reports of an accident. We're seeing a 10-minute slowdown from Spring Cypress. I-45 southbound at San Jacinto Street. This wreck has you backed up from Memorial Drive. I-45 North Freeway southbound at Parker. There's some trouble slowing things down from West Mount Houston. I'm Becca Parker with your KRBE traffic check.
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0: All right, we'll kick it off with your answers.
1: Quick. I'm just curious.
0: At 37530, Eric asked this question.
1: No, only in Houston can I say this, and you guys think I'm talking about something else. I love you guys.
2: Yeah.
1: Paul Walsh should be so happy. I said, I just got a new grill. And everyone thought I was talking about a grill for my teeth. Which would be cool, but I don't think I would really fit my vibe.
3: No, yeah, that's not true.
1: I don't think I could pull that one off. That'd be really weird. But no, because at our house, I finally got the patio out there looking great. You know, get the grill going, or just got the grill put in yesterday. So I was just curious, like, what is the best thing to cook, the first thing in Texas on that grill? And someone made a good point. I should take wood chips, put in tin foil, and put a little water in there.
0: Okay.
1: And let it just burn off. Because I know those chemicals have to be on the grill, right?
0: Oh.
1: Think about it. It's a new thing.
0: Smoking chips and burning them off.
1: Yeah.
0: Like, does it matter what kind?
1: No. I have no idea. Whatever that person said. But I'm like, what's a good meal? What's something good to put on for you guys?
0: The first thing that you're going to grill on that thing?
1: Like a steak? A hot dog? Or is it too new? You're not really going to get the flavor. I mean, it's gas grill. It's not a
0: fire.
1: It's not charcoal stuff.
3: I think you'll be fine.
0: Hot dogs? Yeah, you can always go with a solid old burger.
3: I think you can grill anything.
0: Yeah, but he wants to know what should be his baptismal food. The first one.
1: Cedar plank?
0: To christen the grill.
3: Oh, gosh.
1: And I'll have Sam come over and make it for me?
3: Please don't.
0: No.
1: Because they said Texas has the, where's that? Americans were asked which state has the best grilling recipes, and Texas won.
0: That's right, baby.
1: 21%.
0: That's right.
1: They said 92% of Texans say Texas has the best grilling recipes.
0: Texas.
1: Yeah.
4: You know, I started doing a lot of my steaks starting them on top of the stove in the skillet, and then putting them in the oven, letting them cook that way.
3: That's what Mark does.
0: Whole house smells like seared meat.
3: I know.
4: Oh,
3: but
4: I am okay with that.
3: It's worth it.
0: I don't want my pillows smelling like that.
1: Or if you sear it on the grill and then put it in the oven.
3: But it's so hard because they're so thick.
0: And then you gotta bring it back inside. Nah, just grill the thing.
1: 20 feet, 10
0: Still,
1: feet.
0: Still, that's... No, it's
4: that's a lot.
3: I gotta go through place. A bedroom
4: also,
3: to go
4: then,
3: outside.
4: A bedroom for your
3: window? That's not working. Yeah, we gotta climb...
4: We have obstacles.
3: We have obstacles.
1: Mine's right there,
3: you know,
1: kitchen and the big patio.
0: What brand did you get? Somebody, a lot of people asking, what brand did you get?
1: Artisan?
0: Sure, okay.
1: I think it was... I got from... what's the place on 59? I just forgot the name. Texas Grill?
0: 59 Fountain View?
1: Shepherd. You know that little who's like a bedrock comic book store?
4: Facebook Marketplace.
1: Yeah. It's right over there.
0: Okay.
3: That's why Carol
1: like
3: got
1: that's what they show me. They go, here, look at this one. I'm like, holy crap, this is awesome. How much? Oh, that's $10,600. I'm like, oh, you got something else.
0: I'm going to go to the Costco and give you one.
3: Something
0: a lot of people are voting steak at 37530. 37530, they're voting steak. Oh, also at 37530, happy birthday, Traffic Shop Mike!
1: Yay!
0: Traffic Shop Mike! He's in Galveston, and he's a solid. He has listened to our show for, I think, all of it.
1: We need to go meet up with him in Galveston.
0: And he always is the first texter of the morning to say, morning, guys. I hope you have a great day.
4: Galveston's having their pride, so I will probably catch up with my sister down there on Labor Day weekend.
1: Oh, we'll be on
4: Saturday of Labor Day. I think that's the
1: I got my shorts.
0: Nice.
1: My little rainbow shorts.
4: And I think I'm going to also stop by the Moody Gardens Wine Festival.
1: Oh, yeah.
0: That's nice.
4: That's going on that weekend as well. There's a lot going down there. And I think Traffic Shop Mike just won some tickets, too. So.
0: Oh, yay.
1: Yeah, there you go. Go with them.
4: Mm-hmm.
0: Let me throw this your way, because I find this timely that I was going to ask y'all this question, then I wake up to this, you know, random news of the day. So, 20 years ago this year, the Blu-ray debuted. Remember that, like, blew our minds after the regular DVD?
1: How many years?
4: I didn't
0: 20 years
4: one.
0: Ago. 2006. Yeah. And the Blu-ray DVD versus the regular DVD was more like, you know, HD. The movie was like more HD. So let's say you already owned The Princess Bride on DVD. First you had it on VHS, then you had it on DVD, then Blu-ray came out.
1: Yep.
0: And it's supposed to be like, oh, like Star Wars repackaged price 72 times since it originally came out.
1: They made so much money off
0: They've made so much money off the resales of all these things. And then now what do? We have to buy it again on stream.
1: And then streaming HD.
0: Yeah, the streaming thing. Okay, so the Blu-ray debuted 20 years ago, and the DVD debuted in 1997. That was the premier format. really less than 10 years before the Blu-ray took over. The one thing that you would find out the hard way is you'd buy the Blu-ray of a movie you already had thinking, oh, this will be good. No, no difference at all. The one that burned me was A Christmas Story with Ralphie.
1: Same stuff.
0: It was exactly the same movie. The Blu-ray did nothing for it. I was like, what a waste of $30.
4: But it wasn't shot in that manner. You have to shoot it in high quality.
0: But they would sell you, Kevin, telling you, oh, this is going to be really great. Now, the reason I'm saying it's timely is because just yesterday, I had a conversation with Mumbles, famously from our show, Mumbles, that has moved on to adult now and, you know, not be our intern anymore after all those years. And, you know, we were talking about technical stuff because he's amazing at all his technical. My wedding, my mom had asked me the other day about my wedding DVD because when I got married, my husband, it was 2009, you know, we had a videographer who then put it on DVD. Now they do like all the content creation. It's all on Instagram. There's the highlight reels. Okay, that didn't happen in 2009. We barely had, we didn't have Instagram yet. So my mom said, where's your, we should watch your wedding again because the kids and I were talking about my wedding. And I was like, yeah, but I don't even have a DVD player anymore. Like, I don't have one connected to my
1: TV. Would you sit there and watch the whole, like, the wedding part?
0: We would watch the processional.
1: That's what I'm saying. Fast forward.
3: How long is it?
0: My wedding ceremony was an hour.
1: Because Kevin had to leave halfway through and shave.
0: No, he did not.
4: But why don't you rip it up to a...

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1: Okay, with the passing of Dolly Parton yesterday and the day before when the news hit us, right, it overtook all of our attention span. But I was tickled when I saw this story in ABC 13 in a blip, and I wanted to bring it up because I feel like Kevin, maybe not so much Sam, but Kevin for sure and I will, we have the feels on this. The terrible little system at IAH that takes you from Terminal A and B to Terminal C and E is the people mover.
5: Oh, yeah.
1: Here's
2: the one underneath
1: underneath?
5: That's a legit people mover. That's from the people from Disney.
1: It is the people mover.
2: How am I walking faster than this thing?
1: Yes. Is that Disney created that 45 years ago, and they celebrated the 45th anniversary. They had a cake and everything for it a few days ago.
5: They did.
2: Because that's an original Disney design.
1: Disney Imagineers built that. For the Houston airport.
2: Because it won't scare a child. It's going at that speed.
1: Oh my God, slow. So how did the Disney system end up in Houston? The story begins in the 60s when Walt Disney and the design firm for the theme parks were building rides and attractions for Disneyland. At the time, they were looking into concepts for transportation systems that they could have in real world applications. One of these ideas was the people mover, which we now have. And back then they were like, okay, well, where are we going to test this thing? Well, let's throw it at the Houston Airport. Administration for Urban Transit Use, according to the Houston Airports, opened the gates for them to design the transportation system in the real world. And here we go for IAH. We were in a period of growth as the terminals were expanding, and it was just a lot of passenger volume, and they need to figure out how they're going to move the people. So the Disney company was able to put their people mover here to see how that works. And we still have the same one.
6: That's wild.
2: I cannot believe that thing is still going.
5: That thing sucks in Disney at Magic Kingdom.
1: I don't remember taking it.
5: You just do that to kill time or just to rest your legs.
1: Just to rest. Oh, God.
5: Like if you're like, okay, I can't get the lightning. I got to wait 20 more minutes. Do I sit here and wait, or do I just go and sit on this thing? It takes you around and you go underneath the Space Mountain and stuff.
2: Is it they have it looking like a little train or something like that? Or is it just a little buggy?
1: The one at Magic Kingdom?
5: Yeah, I forget what it looks like.
1: I feel like it's the same. I've seen it when the thing that goes over when you're in Tomorrowland, you're talking about? That's the people mover?
5: You see it when you're walking.
1: Yeah, you see it when you're walking. So, fact that we have this at Busch, they say we're the only airport in the world to have installed a Disney designed people mover outside of a Disney property.
2: So, with all the redesign of the airport, are they going to keep that thing?
1: I didn't hear anything.
5: So they give the cake. Oh, here's your cake. Tear this thing out.
1: It's a 2-mile-long transportation system that has continued to be reliable transportation for our terminals here in Houston. 45 years.
5: It is
1: the slowest thing ever.
7: And you know, Kev's like booking it, like walking, and I'm just sitting there with my kids and my bag, and Kev's like racing me.
1: That is so funny.
5: All right, there she goes.
1: We're just minutes away from premiering the Sounder of the Day for Summer Ween. Makes me feel fine. You need to know what the sounder is so that you can win the prizes. You like prizes? You need all that information. Plus, we're about to do roses. It's Thursday. 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
8: Good morning from the Bell Furniture, Unbeatable Bell Prices Traffic Desk. In downtown, I-45 southbound at Memorial, there's a crash in two right lanes. You're stopped for more than 10 minutes from North Main. 249 Tomball Parkway southbound at Jones, an accident is still there, causing a backup from Spring Cypress. I-45 North Freeway southbound at Parker, that crash was cleared. There's still some stop and go from Gulf Bank. I'm Becca Parker with your KRBE traffic check.
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20: Good morning from the Bell Furniture Unbeatable Prices Traffic Desk. In downtown, I-45 southbound at Memorial, there's a crash in two right lanes. You're stopped for more than 10 minutes from North Main. 249 Tomball Parkway southbound at Jones, an accident is still there, causing a backup from Spring Cypress. I-45 North Freeway southbound at Parker, that crash was cleared. There's still some stop and go from Gulf Bank. I'm Becca Parker with your KRBE traffic check.
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24: And we're also featuring a fun little summer song called Summerween.
25: Oh, God.
24: Courtesy of Special K and Eric. Summerween. Okay, Summerween is our way of, you know, acknowledging we're still in the heat of summer. But you want to get ready for your screamies and your scaries with Halloween and get into all that fun. So we've got a $100 gift card for you to spend at Kroger, whether you want to buy Halloween candy or some Halloween decor, just, you know, some milk and eggs. And then we can send you to the Texas Renaissance Festival for All Hallows Eve with a 4-pack of tickets. And then we'll also send you to SeaWorld in San Antonio with a 4-pack of tickets for Howlow Scream. You have a chance to win these prizes all as one big package between 8 a.m. and 6 p.m. How do you win it? You have to be caller 104 at 833-390-KRBE when you hear the sounder of the day, because every day the sounder changes. And right now is where we debut what that sounder is that you're listening for. So here we go. Here it is for today.
25: That's my purse.
24: Scares me. Scare me.
1: Dropped by Kolache.
24: It's creepy.
26: You got a Kolache over there?
1: Well, not now. 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You can have it.
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24: That's what you're listening for. 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
24: All right, my friends, y'all go to KRBE.com or just reach out to Eric at Producer Eric on the DMs. And tell us what is troubling you in your relationship that makes you feel you need to come to us to get the answers. Now, you could have just a little bit of a hint based on your gut instinct, or you could have a lot of evidence as to what's going on with your mate. Either way, we're going to get to the bottom of it. Usually we do. Chelsea has reached out. Let's get her full story. Good morning, Chelsea.
29: Good morning.
1: Good morning, Chelsea. You know what? We're going to get you some answers today.
24: Yeah, so tell us what's going on with you, Chelsea. Who are you suspicious of messing around behind your back? Your husband, long-term relationship?
29: Yeah. What's up? No, it's my husband. I mean, we've been married a long time.
24: And, how many years?
29: He's 13.
24: Okay, 13 years.
1: 13 years, all right.
24: So what's his name?
29: Porter.
24: Okay, what's going on with Porter?
29: He turned 40, and then he was having this midlife crisis, so he got himself a Jeep. And he's acting like he's 20 years old, and he's wearing, you know, cologne, and he's dressing different.
24: Oh, no, not cologne.
1: He smells good.
24: Oh, no.
1: Or maybe not, because he's in the Jeep if he takes the top off.
29: Oh, he never used it. He didn't really wear that except when we were kind of dating.
24: Mm-hmm.
29: So that's why it was a little bit of a red flag. But I know he's flirting in these Jeep groups. So
24: he's flirting in the Jeep groups. So are you saying he's probably like a Jeep club in person where they meet up? Or are you talking about like on Facebook?
29: Yeah. So sometimes he has to go to the meeting. It's like a trail ride and meet up. And his phone blown up from his group chat.
24: Mm.
29: And he takes like selfies with this Jeep.
24: Did he get it lifted? And big tires and the rails and all the stuff that Jeep people do?
29: Not that stuff yet, but he has talked about a few things. And then he's
24: once it starts, it doesn't stop. I can tell you from experience.
29: Yeah, over. I mean, well, we don't have that kind of money, so he better not do that. No. But,
0: so did you see him flirt with somebody? Is this why you think he's sleeping with somebody? Is this what we're going to do? Try and catch him talking?
29: Yeah,
0: what are we doing?
29: So I started the fake Jeep account, right?
24: And you're a Jeep person. You're saying you started as a profile of somebody else who has a Jeep. Okay.
29: Exactly. In a Facebook group.
24: Okay.
29: Yeah. So he's a little bit flirty. It's not super over the top, but I don't know. There's just like a gut feeling. I'm feeling sick in my stomach. He takes pictures with his Jeep, selfies. And
24: have you talked to him about this, Chelsea, have you told Porter, like, I feel like you're lost in the Jeep world and you're not really paying attention to me. Like, does it sound like your relationship is on the rocks because of the Jeep?
29: Yeah, I kind of said, like, well, why can't I come? You know, why aren't I invited? He actually said to me, you wouldn't understand Jeep life.
24: Oh, really?
29: He spends more time polishing this thing than touching me. It's getting on my nerves.
0: All right. Sam, jump in here because you
24: guess who knows Jeep life on our show?
0: Sam, you have a Jeep?
24: No, no.
3: But aren't Jeep, you, beep,
24: but, beep. Wait, but Sam, aren't you snubbed because you don't have a real Jeep?
3: I had a Wrangler and then we moved to the Gladiator, but I can understand.
24: So you don't get the signal on the street from
3: sometimes
24: the other Jeepers.
3: Sometimes they don't wave to me. That's a thing.
24: That is so funny. Chelsea, do you know what this wave, the Jeep wave? The Jeep waivers won't wave to Sam because she has a Gladiator, but she knows a lot about
3: Jeeps. It's the stupidest thing ever, girl. But
0: so you made this Jeep account, pretend to be somebody else. Did you use a different name? And where are we at now with this name?
29: Oh, sure. Yeah, it's Morgan.
24: Okay, and what's Morgan? So Morgan, you said he's kind of flirty with you as Morgan. Hasn't really gotten too over the top. He's mostly your instinct. Now, before he got the Jeep, were you guys having marital issues?
29: No. Totally out of the blue.
24: Okay, so your instinct is telling you he's putting the flirt on with the Jeep girls in the Facebook group. So I'm going to guess that you want to call him as Morgan, but you can't call him because you're his wife, Chelsea.
29: Right. Mm-hmm.
24: Well, why don't Sam, are you comfortable to call him since you own the Jeep?
0: You know the Jeep world.
3: Yeah.
0: That's why I thought this would be good for you.
3: The Jeep world. Yeah.
29: I didn't know that much. So I was a little, like, I kind of tried to look up stuff, but I don't know tons of stuff. But I wrote, like, that I'm new to Jeep life, looking for trail buddies, and I'm still learning the duck thing. And
24: so
29: it wasn't too hot or over the top.
3: Okay.
29: It's just, like, chill.
24: Do you outright, as Morgan, to outrightly propose meeting up for romance?
29: I think that that's maybe the only way, because he's already called me cute and he said, show me good Jeep spots, and he's already sent selfies. Oh, actually, this was the thing that broke the camel's back. Yeah, this threw me over the top. He texted good morning, and that was weird.
24: Oh, no. He's getting into a Jeep relationship Morgan.
3: Has Morgan talked to Porter about being married or anything? Do you want me to try and figure out if he knows?
24: Does Morgan know he's married? Right.
29: I want you to. I really want to know what
3: know
29: he'll say.
3: All right,
0: let's do it.
29: Yeah.
3: We can get some answers.
24: Okay, let me. Let's take a hot second here to make sure we have everything in order.
0: She transcribed some stuff for me.
24: Okay.
0: And sent it to me so I can give it to you, Sam, and you can look it over, some things that Morgan said to him and what he said back.
24: That's good. So then we come back, then Chelsea. We'll have Porter on the line, and then you, Morgan, actually voiced by Sam, will be talking to Porter.
0: A lot of names.
24: To see if he is going to bite or not. And then you'll have your answers on whether you got Jeep crushing on the ladies in the Jeep club. All right. It's roses, but not really. But is it? But maybe.
0: It's a catfish.
24: It's Jeeps. It's Jeeps. Beep, beep in the Jeep, Jeep. next on The Rula Show with Eric and KRBE.
20: Good morning from the Bell Furniture, Unbeatable Prices Traffic Desk. In downtown, I-45 southbound at Memorial, there's a crash in two right lanes. You're stopped for more than 10 minutes from North Main. 249 Tomball Parkway southbound at Jones, an accident is still there, causing a backup from Spring Cypress. I-45 North Freeway southbound at Parker, that crash was cleared. There's still some stop and go from Gulf Bank. I'm Becca Parker with your KRBE traffic check.
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24: Okay, so we are about to hit it with roses, but it's a catfishing roses because Chelsea's husband, Porter, turned 40, and he got a Jeep. And Jeep life is a whole different thing, guys.
0: Fun, I hear.
24: Beep, beep in the Jeep, Jeep. And he's like part of this Jeep club, and it's all about Jeep life. And there's some girl that has a Jeep named... You know, it's just a bunch of people. And so she created Morgan. So Chelsea has created Morgan as a girl that's in the Jeep club. And now it's time for Morgan to call Porter. But Morgan can't call Porter because Morgan is Chelsea. Sam has a, what's it called again? A gladiator.
3: Gladiator.
24: Almost like a renegade.
0: So she kind of has a Jeep.
24: She's kind of having a Jeep.
3: I had a Wrangler before, and then we changed to the Gladiator.
24: For whatever reason, it's in the Jeep life. The Jeep community does not recognize the Gladiator like they recognize the Rubicon.
3: I'm salty about it.
24: Yeah.
0: She must be
24: so
0: part of the group, guys.
24: We're going to have a Jeep hookup, maybe.
0: Just once. Come on.
24: Sam has to go downstairs and get the rubber ducky from her windshield.
0: She's going
24: to bear and hold on to it for good luck.
0: Oh, is that sad? You know she probably buys a bunch and puts in her window.
3: No, those were gifted, okay?
0: Yeah,
3: those
0: sure.
3: were gifted, Eric.
24: All right, let's give her a couple Nobody minutes to get it together. After Bruno Mars, we'll do this Jeep hookup, possibly. Will they hook up? I don't know. Let's find out on The Rule of Show with Eric and KRBE.

0: Ba-ba-bum. All right, I want to remind you guys that there is something really fun happening if you love dogs.
1: Yes, we do.
0: 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It's on September 13th. So you got some time. Raise some money. September 13th from 11 a.m. to 2 p.m. at the St. Arnold Brewing Company at 2000 Lyons Avenue. It is Dogfest Houston 2026.
1: And if you go to KRBE socials, like on Instagram, you can see it was National Dog Day.
0: I know, and I missed the picture.
1: We all put our photos, except Rula didn't join us.
0: I'm sorry. I wasn't home all day to take a picture with Charlie.
1: You don't have one in your phone?
0: Yeah, like, no, I don't have any selfies with her.
2: Text messages?
0: No, I was out of pocket yesterday. No, I was out of pocket for so long yesterday. When I checked my phone, I had 40 text messages.
1: Lord.
0: And then I was like, oh, well, I guess somebody's trying to get a hold of me.
1: You get a watch.
0: Anyway, I have no pictures of just me and Charlie. I don't have selfies with her. It's just her. And well, even Susanna
2: mom,
0: was like,
2: mom.
1: Yeah,
0: Susanna
1: yeah.
0: was like, I even tried to stalk your socials and all your socials are just Charlie. There's none of you with her because I'm always taking pictures of her.
1: What's hard? Yeah, you're right. But it's your own phone. Yeah. Other people might take photos of you with your dog.
0: Yes, I have pictures of my kids
1: Although
0: with my
1: we
0: dog.
1: We all had some.
3: I have so many selfies.
0: Yeah, well, yeah,
3: I'd love this dog. Yeah,
0: you're a different dog parent than me.
1: Yours is a little crazy there.
0: Mm-hmm. Okay, let's get to Roses. Thanks.
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0: Okay, because we are officially in the window of roses, when people hear this back on podcast, I want this birthday shout out to be in the podcast, because a lot of times people say, can you wish me a happy birthday, or I wish so-and-so happy birthday? And they're like, where did you say it? Well, it's not on podcast if I don't put it like right here.
1: Yep.
0: And there is a very special listener who loves their son named Corey. Corey is in the dirty 30s now, entering the 30th year of his life. He's turning 30 today. And please, all in caps, wish my son Corey a happy 30th birthday. He is an amazing person that everyone loves. And this mama could not be more proud of him. So, Corey, your mama loves you. We don't know mama's name, but mama, thank you so much for listening to our show. And Corey, I hope you have a fabulous birthday
1: today.
0: Happy
1: birthday, man. Enjoy the 30s. That's when it gets fun.
0: Thursday's a fun day to have a birthday. All right. So now we're going to get to the order at hand, the order of business. Roses is all about your relationship being in trouble, and you really don't know how much in trouble it is. Is what you're feeling just a feeling that maybe is a misunderstanding or something really going on? In this case, Chelsea came to us about her husband, Porter. He turned 40. Corey's 30. Porter turned 40, midlife crisis, and he joined a Jeep club. He got a Jeep, and he's all about Jeep life. But she thinks that he's really involved with the people in the Jeep club, and so then she created Morgan. Morgan's in the Jeep club, too, but Morgan's not a real person. Morgan is Chelsea.
1: But if they talk to each other, she'll, you know, give it up. You know, he'll know him within 2 seconds.
0: Right. And so if you just missed the first part, we were talking to Sam, because Sam has a Gladiator. That's the Jeep truck. Which I also didn't know gets shade for not being an actual Jeep.
1: Which is so weird. It's still part
0: it's
1: of the
0: so
1: family.
0: Odd.
3: Thank you.
0: Yeah.
1: It's like the crazy, goofy uncle. I guess is how people treat the Gladiator.
0: The gunkle. The gunkle. Goofy uncle.
1: The Gladiator.
0: Sam is going to be Morgan in case we get bamboozled with Jeep terminology we're not sure about. Sam should know it just because she drives one.
3: Mm-hmm.
0: If that wheel says Jeep, you know more than us, Sam.
3: Mm, thank you.
1: Yep.
0: Okay. So, Chelsea, are you sure you go through this?
6: I am really sure. I know I'm going to throw up if it's bad news.
0: Oh, God.
1: Got this. Just this has to be the worst, thinking about you have to listen to your husband flirt with Sam. But hopefully he won't flirt. Maybe.
3: Right.
1: Let's think
3: maybe
1: positive.
3: He won't. But at least we'll get answers for you, and then you're not just wondering.
0: But we think he will, based on the fact that he said good morning to you randomly in the Facebook group that you've set up as Morgan.
6: Right.
0: So we've got Morgan, who is going to be voiced by Sam, about to call your husband Porter. So say nothing. Say nothing. None of us will say anything. When the phone starts to ring, when he answers, it's going to be all Sam as Morgan. Okay? So here we go. It's Roses on the Rula Show with Eric and 104.1 KRBE, the Jeep Catfish.
7: Hello?
3: Hey, is this Porter?
7: Yes, speaking. Who is this?
3: Porter, what's up? It's your girl Morgan.
2: Hey, okay, Morgan, what's up? How are you?
3: Hey, I just wanted to call you real quick because we've been messaging on Facebook, and I just love your profile picture, and it seemed like you were a super cool dude that got a Jeep, and I was like, let's beep beep.
2: I got a feeling this might have happened. Okay.
3: I hope that's okay.
2: I don't see why not.
3: Okay, cool. I know that we both kind of just got into the Jeep community, but your Wrangler was super nice. Figured we could maybe switch some ducks around and see if we can maybe go topless one of these weekends.
2: Oh, man. You know, I can't say no to that.
3: Right?
2: I can't say no to that.
3: There's a little Easter eggs in our Jeeps that we can try and find together.
2: Yeah, I'm not going to lie. I'm still learning about the whole duck thing. You might have to teach me a couple things.
3: Okay, yeah, I would really like that. Is there anybody I need to be worried about? Like, are you free this weekend that we can meet up?
2: Yeah, I'm free. Yeah.
3: But?
2: There's no one to really worry about, no.
3: Okay, so no wife, no girlfriend, no baby mama I got to be worried about trying to come over here and steal all my ducks from my Jeep?
2: No, I'm not like that. My wife, she passed away a little bit ago.
3: Oh my gosh, I am so sorry, Porter. No wonder you got a Jeep. I definitely will take you out on the back road and show you a good time.
2: Oh, yeah. You know, I think I need that. I think I need that release from my mind.
3: Yeah. Is your Jeep manual or stick, or what am I working with over here?
2: You know it's manual. Mm. You got to make sure you do everything right.
3: I'm really sorry about your wife, though. How did she die? It wasn't in the Jeep, was it?
2: No, it wasn't in the Jeep. Could you imagine how crazy that
3: That's
2: would
3: be? That's what I'm saying. I mean, I kind of am into that. I like weird, freaky things. So maybe if it was like a Jeep death or something, we could like...
2: No. It wasn't nothing like that. You know, she got sick. You can't control these things. So
3: right. Oh my gosh. Yeah. I'm so sorry. Absolutely.
2: Yeah, you know, I accept it and I just move on and continue living, doing my thing, you know, like eating up the chew.
3: You got to. That's a great way for you to be a part of the Jeep community. You know, we just love to have fun. We like to ride around dirty with our tops off, take the doors off, seatbelts, no seatbelts.
0: Ghosts in the backseat. Porter, for real? Hold on. I got to stop this. Porter, this is not Morgan from your Facebook Jeep group. My name is Rula. Eric is here too.
1: Good morning.
0: It's the Rula Show with Eric. That's Sam. And guess what? Your wife, Chelsea, listened into that entire thing where you just killed her.
1: killed her.
3: Not in the Jeep though.
6: I'm alive, Porter. So, I don't know if something happened when, you left this morning for work, but I'm very much alive. And you're making up this whole story about what happened. Really? I've been flirting with you for a week. You're telling me I died.
2: You bought a Jeep, started acting like you're 20.
1: Dude, that is so wrong on so many levels. That's worse than, I think, cheating. You killed your wife off.
3: And you said it like,
0: well, my wife died a little bit ago. Like, that was real sincere.
1: This is how quiet he is. Dude, what's your rebuttal? What's your excuse?
2: Hold on, wait. Is that actually Chelsea?
1: Yes!
0: Yes!
1: That is your wife.
3: That's not dead.
6: Yeah, did you already forget my voice? They had someone pretend that they were Morgan. I've been Morgan, okay? Yeah.
1: There is no Morgan.
2: Hold on. So wait, you've basically been catfishing me this entire time? What are you trying to do? You're trying to catch me? What is this?
6: No, you're caught. You're caught. So I'm deceased. You're caught. So congratulations. You and your little duck can sleep in your Jeep. No. How about that?
1: There you go. Or just take the Jeep. Divorce him and you get it.
2: No. Listen.
6: Don't worry.
2: It's not. Oh my God.
0: It's not what she thinks.
6: It's not what we all think.
0: It's not what we all just heard. There's no way out of this.
1: Dude, you're screwed up.
0: You could have talked your way out of it, Porter, by saying, I was just simply flirting with someone who's at Jeeps, but you straight up told her your wife died. What was going to be your plan if Morgan was a real girl and you were going to just date her and act like you're a widower? That's crazy.
2: Look, when you've been married for a long time, and things haven't always been right, and things haven't always gone right. Sometimes it just...
0: You're saying how you've been married 40 years, dude. It's only been 13.
3: Right.
0: It's not that long.
3: Your death. That's so weird.
1: I've never...
3: Jeep's cool, Porter. The faking the death, that's where I draw the line. Yeah, okay? Yeah.
0: But even though Sam was into, like, your wife didn't die in the Jeep, did she? Because I'm kind of into that creepy stuff.
7: That was creepy, Sam.
3: I don't know. We just wanted to get answers.
0: Okay, listen.
7: Well, I have lots of questions for you after this.
0: We'll turn down his line, Chelsea, because there's nothing else really Porter could say to walk out of this. But
7: he's done.
6: No.
7: I'm dropping him.
6: He's despicable.
0: Uh-huh. I mean, I did not expect him to kill you off, girl. I did not see that coming. No. He killed you off.
1: What does it feel like to hear your mate flirting with someone else? And then say you died. What is
6: you know, that's like one level, but yeah, him acting like I have no other commitments, nothing standing in the way. My wife died. She got sick. Is he manifesting that? Is he trying to bring that on me? I mean, gross.
0: Don't let him make dinner anytime soon.
3: Yeah, psycho.
1: But it was like he even really thought it through. It felt like he just threw it out there.
0: Because he said Chelsea, he said first to Morgan, which was Sam, there's nobody that you really have to worry about. And she was like, no girlfriend, no baby mama, no wife. He's like, oh, yeah, my wife, actually, she died a little bit ago. It sounded so off the cuff that he's like, yeah, she's dead.
3: Yes.
0: It's so weird.
3: Yeah.
0: That's crazy.
6: I'm in shock.
0: I'm really shocked to know what he's going to say when you call him after we hang up. Can we check in with you and see how it plays out? Like, let's say by... over the weekend, we'll give you some days. And I'm just so curious to know, where is he going to be like remorseful? Like, I'm so sorry. I don't know what I was thinking. Or is he going to say, I knew you were on the phone the whole time. I was just doing to punk you.
1: Yeah, because if he apologizes, then I mean, I can see you guys working things out and talking. But
3: yeah, because technically he didn't meet up with her because she was fake.
0: But that is so offensive. He killed her off.
6: No, but what has he done that I didn't catch?
3: Right, like, absolutely.
1: That's true.
6: Otherwise.
0: Right. There might be other girls in the Facebook Jeep group he's talking to.
1: You're going to have a Come to Jesus meeting with him.
0: Oh, my God. You know what?
1: Especially since you came back from the dead.
0: Exactly. Oh, gosh.
1: That was so weird.
0: Let's let you go, Chelsea. I'm sorry to be the bearer about these bad news. I'm just glad you know now for sure your instinct was right. So check in with us in a couple of days and let's see how it goes.
6: All right. Thanks, you guys.
0: Thank you.
6: Bye.
1: Take care.
0: Good Lord. You are killed her right off. Right away.
1: Save this audio. For God forbid if something happens.
0: I know. Gosh. It's like true crime documentaries. Well, there was evidence back in 2026.
1: Like, someone's like, they lost their husband to brain cancer.
0: I know. She's like, F this guy.
1: Yeah. It's like,
0: how did he really feel if that person died? I'm like,
1: would you just say, we were married and we got divorced? How hard is that? Why do you have to say,
0: dead?
1: Dead. That's the ultimate.
0: And Eric, in all the years we've done roses.
1: No respect, there's no coming back.
3: That was wild.
0: Yes. In all the years we've done roses, have we ever had anybody kill off their mate for a cheat? I've never heard of this. Like, so casually, he just said, yeah, my wife died.
1: Because even when you're...
0: I don't recall anybody lying to the person saying they died.
1: I mean, to wish someone death is like, you really can't stand them, especially someone you married.
0: I'm so creepy about fibs like that. Like, I wouldn't even, when I was in school, if I was going to be in trouble for not turning something in, I would never, like, use the dead grandma excuse because I didn't want to actually give bad karma to my grandma that she would actually
1: pass. I did that at Farm and Fleet. Took a couple days off, but he was older.
0: Was your grandma actually already dead on your mom's side?
1: No. Well, but I said my grandpa, and he lived to be like 94, so, you know.
0: Well, if you had one that was already deceased, you could have just put it on that one.
1: But she's alive.
0: That's crazy, y'all.
1: And Sam.
0: And a lot of people are saying.
1: I like her. Sam's, your wife's dead? Okay, you want to go in the Jeep in the back? And
0: I'm kind of into that. That's kind of creepy. What are you thinking, girl?
3: We wanted answers.
0: Well, I know. He definitely was all about meeting you up.
3: I don't know.
0: I can't believe you're like, yeah, I'm kind of into that. It's kind of dark. Like, what are you talking about,
1: Sam? Is that the real Sam we don't know about? Can you hang out with her more?
0: Lord. That was crazy, right?
8: I was like, where's this going, Sam?
0: What?
8: Also, you said manual or stick? Manual or stick?
0: That is stick and stick.
8: That is the same thing.
0: Okay, but to be fair, because I've been in the position where Sam has been, you know that you have an audience listening to you. And you know that he doesn't know it. So you kind of have like the cold sweats and you're like, okay, let me just get into my game face and just act like this person.
1: I've only done the catfish like once.
0: And you're so awkward.
1: I'm so nervous at it. And I was like, you want to go to lunch? And she's like, lunch? I want to do it. I'm like, oh.
0: So funny.
1: Yeah. That's why I don't do it anymore.
0: Well, we have a lot to talk about there because now the whole Jeep life could be a whole other topic about what's with the ducks in the dashboard and blah, blah, blah, blah, blah. Anyway, we have entertainment news to get to, so maybe we can bring that back around later. Another celebrity passed away yesterday, and the amount of projects that Dolly Parton has in the pipeline that were supposed to premiere even like in the next 12 days is astonishing how busy this woman was, how busy Dolly Parton was. You might be missing her not being on this earth anymore, but her presence is going to be around us all
1: the time. Your pocketbook's going to be a little lighter.
0: Oh, man, you buy all the Dolly things.
1: We learned about pocketbooks this week.
0: Pocketbooks! Tell me how old you are if you call it a pocketbook. Okay, we'll do Scoop next on KRVE.
9: Good morning from the Bell Furniture, Unbeta Bell Prices Traffic Desk. Big construction delays in the Seabrook area, Highway 146 northbound between Red Bluff and Port. Roadwork has you down to two lanes. It could take 45 minutes to get through. I-10 East Freeway eastbound at Monmouth, there's reports of a crash. We are seeing a bit of a slowdown from Sheldon. 59 Southwest Freeway northbound at FM 527. There's some trouble slowing you down from Shepherd. I'm Becca Parker with your KRBE traffic check.
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0: Hi there, it's Rula and Special K for the Ramsey Law Group. 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Oh, and 3 days later, you're not fine. 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Is there a word for that, Kev?
8: That's delayed onset, you know, muscle soreness.
0: Okay, DOMS. 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
8: Yeah,
0: and you don't realize because you're in such shock when the hit happens. 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
0: Yeah, Jeep, beep, beep in the Jeep.
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0: Those ducks got all shuffled.
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0: All right, another celebrity passed away yesterday as we were mourning the passing of Dolly Parton from the day before. But we really did enjoy our Dolly Day. And Dolly has so many projects still in the pipeline, but now you're going to be hyper-focused on them.
1: True.
0: Because if she had not passed, it'd be like, oh, okay, this is a cute thing that she's releasing. No, there's a lot coming at you, even before the end of the year. So your holiday gift-giving can be full of Dolly baskets.
1: Yeah, there's a Dolly.
0: Full of Dolly baskets.
1: What's her fans called?
0: Dolly...
1: What people? Are they called?
0: Dolly something. I don't know. We'll find out after Dua Lipa.
1: Are the guys
0: Scoop.
1: Are Dolly dudes?
0: Dolly dudes, because they're Ella fellas.
1: Yeah.
0: Dolly dudes. Dolly dolls. Okay, we'll find out after Dua Lipa on KRBE.

0: 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Yeah. 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
2: Okay, yesterday we celebrated the life of Dolly Parton. We had Dolly Day on KRBE. So, you know, I went, where would I, what store was I in? And they were playing Dolly music in the overhead. Like, everywhere I went was, we even had a pediatrician appointment. And on the wall in the exam room, there was a Dolly picture. People were in Dolly shirts yesterday. Everybody had Dolly everything yesterday.
3: Was it the change of the guard?
2: Oh, yeah, I posted that on my Instagram at Radio Rula. The changing of the guard in front of Buckingham Palace. They were doing 9 to 5.
3: They had their band out there?
2: With the orchestra.
3: The Beef Eaters or whatever they're called? Or?
2: Yes, you know, the Beef Eater Gin. That's the Beef Eater is the outfit. Anyway, Dolly Parton had a lot of projects going on. And she always said if she started something, she was going to finish it. She had a lot of projects in the pipeline. So what you're going to see in the coming weeks and months, Dolly Dolls were already ready to go. And they're going to be available online September 15th. Dolly's coffee line, Cup of Ambition, was going to launch in September. So it's September 29th and is going to launch online, and then you can find it in the stores in the spring. Dolly on the Holly, like Elf on the Shelf and Martha on the Mantle and Snoop on the Stoop. Dolly on the Holly is coming out this holiday season. That'll be a huge one.
3: That's good.
2: There's a 9 to 5 jewelry collection with Kendra Scott she was already working on. That's coming out in January. Cool. Dolly's dog treats are coming out early next year. There's bedding decor and home decor collections expected next summer. And she already had teased that there was a Dolly Avatar show in the works, a musical documentary, a docuseries, a scripted series, and an animated Billy the Kid series based on her children's book of her French bulldog named Billy the Kid. That's just a little bit of what I'm talking about. There's way more other stuff on here.
3: If you could do one, Rula, like pick something like that, what would be your item that you would sell?
2: Oh, it definitely has to be something at Christmas time, because you know I'm crazy for Christmas holiday stuff.
3: Mm-hmm. Would be like a tacky hat or something?
2: No, something like something that's useful that people... I don't wear hats at Christmas.
3: Yeah, you do. You got all kinds of hats.
2: Oh, yeah, actually, you're right. I do. I have those trucker hats.
3: They're not tacky.
2: The ones that say making spirits bright, and the eye is a bourbon bottle. Because spirit, get
3: between
2: it?
3: You and Sam.
2: Yeah,
3: you
2: it's true.
3: Both
2: it's true.
3: Spend money
4: I was
3: going to
4: say,
3: hats.
4: Mine would totally be something hat related.
2: Yeah, but not those kinds of hats that are like the frolicking hats in the blue bonnets in the country that people do. Then you go with frocks. Like what is that when you go to like Round Top? People
4: those
2: go
4: big
2: in their
4: hats.
2: Frocks and they wear those hats.
4: I love the big hats.
3: Hat.
4: We can't wear those with our headphones.
2: With headphones, I know. We have to wear ball caps.
4: Yes,
2: I'm wearing a ball cap today,
4: exactly.
2: Houston. By the way, fun fact, if you follow us at KRBE Socials, Sam and I usually wear a ball cap based on just what we feel like that day.
4: Yes.
2: But I have a variety of hats now that have random sayings versus just logos. Like today it's HOU for Houston. I have a 713. I have one that says Certified Yapper.
3: You have Bearings?
2: This one I found at Bearings.
3: Yeah,
2: yes.
3: Bearings has a lot
2: of these cool ones.
3: M281.
2: I have all kinds of randoms. I have one for Pumpkin Spice Season. I thought of pulling that one out today.
4: Oh.
2: But I'm not feeling the Pumpkin Spice wardrobe yet. Just the drink.
5: Yeah.
2: I'll wait till
5: September.
3: I feel like Kevin's dream would be like to have a line of tools.
5: Mm. Oh, definitely a line
2: tool
5: of tools.
2: Line for sure.
5: Or really neat inventions that help you in everyday life. Like the thing that reaches things on a high shelf.
2: The little grabber? The grabber?
5: Special stretcher.
2: Yeah.
5: Like,
2: special grabber.
4: You already have a name for it.
5: Yeah, I can't reach anything.
3: It'd be cool if it was like on your wrist already and you could like shoot it up and then like...
2: Whoosh, like a web.
4: Like Spider-Man?
3: Like Chinese yo-yos.
2: Mm. I didn't know that's what that is.
4: Eric, what would yours be?
2: Bourbon bottle.
3: Yeah,
4: that's what I would assume.
2: Eric's bourbon barrel.
4: Would yours be like a glass, you think? Or you think you would have like a bourbon line? Like it'd have like different
5: bourbons. Oh, definitely plastic bottles on the bottom
3: plastic.
5: Shelf.
4: Oh, yeah. That's
3: all.
4: With handles in it.
3: There's
4: for
3: no
4: easy
3: way.
4: Carrying.
2: Sam's would be
3: Jim
2: a Jeep
3: Beamer
2: duck
3: Blends
2: line.
3: Is coming after me.
4: Oh, yeah.
2: Sam's death Jeep duck line.
4: I like it.
3: Yeah.
2: What's with these death
4: it's
2: ducks?
4: It's 150 proof.
2: Yeah.
3: I need decanters. Oh, if I had a decanter that looked like a radio microphone.
2: Yeah, that'd be cool.
3: Or like... something like that.
2: We can find something like that. Okay, yesterday another celebrity passed away. Tim Curry passed away after, unfortunately, years of declining health. He was 80 years old. He was best known as Dr. Frankenfurter in the Rocky Horror Picture Show.
3: So
2: for
3: good.
2: Me, he was best known as the butler in the Clue movie, or he was best known as the concierge at the Plaza Hotel trying to get Kevin McAllister in Home Alone 2.
3: He was so good as Pennywise. Like,
2: yeah, original Pennywise.
3: That was a TV
2: That was a TV show. Yeah.
4: Oh, that's terrifying. I didn't realize it was TV.
3: It was a movie with a good budget.
2: On ABC, yes.
3: This is like half-assed budget if you watch it. John Ritter's in it.
2: Uh-huh.
3: But he was so good in that sewer. And
2: so creepy.
3: He made a good Pennywise.
2: He was also in Annie with Carol Burnett, like the original Annie. He's one of the people that's doing like the musical with her and Bernadette Peters. He did a lot of different things, but those are the three most iconic, I feel like. And now that Dolly Parton has passed away, and we were saying yesterday, who is the person that's supposed to be like our national treasure now? Because Betty White's already gone. People were saying maybe Reba. There's a list of older celebrities who must be protected.
3: Uh-huh.
2: But see, the thing is, they have to be universally loved. And I'm not saying they're not, but they're not really present in our lives, people on this list.
3: Earlier, people said, yeah, we have to protect Dick Van Dyke.
2: Yes, because he's 100.
3: What did you call him?
4: Shut up.
3: What did you call him?
4: Nothing.
3: Dyke Van Dyke? Or what did you call him? Something, remember?
5: Careful.
2: Backwards.
3: Careful.

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1: I mean, I saw her on Kimmel. She looks like the same way she did. She just has gray hair.
2: But look at her. Like, look at her face. Her face.
1: Okay, I'll have to Google a picture of her.
2: What?
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1: All right, guys. Tonight at 8:23 p.m., the partial lunar eclipse is happening.
2: Oh, cool.
1: It is the almost blood moon, not the full blood moon.
2: That doesn't work as well as total eclipse of the heart.
1: Bonnie Tyler also passed away.
2: Partial eclipse of the heart? Doesn't.
1: Partial eclipse of the moon. Of the moon.
2: Doesn't work.
1: So 8:23 p.m. tonight, you need to just go outside and look up. And also, we are at the end now of sunsets after 8 p.m. All our sunsets now, because we're getting closer to the winter time, and we're going to fall back, is in the 7 o'clock hour. So 8:23 tonight, go outside, and it should be.
2: Are we falling back?
1: Fascinating.
2: We
1: fall back.
2: I didn't know if the government was going to change that. I keep hearing it every 6 months.
1: That's not official yet, Eric.
2: Nothing yet?
6: No, and I don't think Congress is in session right now, so nothing's happening this week.
1: Right.
6: They're on vacation.
2: They have a tough life, yeah.
1: Mm-hmm. No. All right, coming up next, we're going to go around the table, and we can start out with things that are so rude to do at somebody else's house. We need to get you on board with this. You know why? Because holidays are coming. You might have people over for Halloween. You might have people over for Thanksgiving. You might have people over for Christmas time or whatever you're celebrating. You just might have people for a barbecue because Eric got a new grill and he wants to put a hot dog on there. Mm-hmm. And so one of the things we're going to contribute is things you should not be doing at other people's houses. And if you have done this, shame, shame, we know your name. Ooh,
2: it's got to be Snoop. It has to be in the top three. Don't
1: partial,
2: Snoop.
1: Partial, but not exactly number one. Some of that is
2: and
1: on
2: shoes. I want to know that on shoes. Like, how do I take my shoes off at your house? Do I just follow you? If you're not wearing shoes, do I take my shoes off? Mm-hmm. Yeah, like, how does that work?
1: Mm-hmm, mm-hmm. Talk about next on The Rula Show with Eric and KRBE.
7: Good morning from the Bell Furniture Unbeta Bell Prices Traffic Desk. I-45 North Freeway southbound at I-10. There is that construction on the connecting ramp. 290 eastbound at Jones Road. There's a stalled vehicle in the clearing stages. It's in the HOV. Use caution there. Highway 146 northbound between Meyer and Shore Acres. Construction has you down to two lanes. There's a 15-minute slowdown. I'm Becca Parker with your KRBE traffic check.
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12: Good morning from the Bell Furniture Unbeatable Prices Traffic Desk. I-45 North Freeway southbound at I-10. There is that construction on the connecting ramp. 290 eastbound at Jones Road. There's a stalled vehicle in the clearing stages. It's in the HOV. Use caution there. Highway 146 northbound between Meyer and Shore Acres. Construction has you down to two lanes. There's a 15-minute slowdown. I'm Becca Parker with your KRBE traffic check.
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7: All right, my friends, we are on the cusp of the holiday season. Think about it. You know, we got the Nutcracker Market coming up, and we already gave away tickets for that last weekend.
17: It's true.
7: It's coming up.
17: Once Halloween hits, then it's all.
7: And by the way, if you missed that, it's August 27th, and if you want to go to the Nutcracker Market, then you need to start putting in now for why you're not going to be at work that day.
17: Yep. But if you're a teacher, the principals know that.
18: They know.
7: Well, one teacher said, I already put my PTO in for that day, and my principal didn't realize what that day was.
17: Hey, you always do it first.
7: It's November the 11th is the preview night. 12 is the first actual day for early bird shopping, and then the 13th is early bird shopping, and that's where we broadcast live from Reliant Center. It's not NRG Center anymore. It's Reliant Center.
18: Oh, dang. We got to switch it up. It
17: took me forever say NRG.
7: Yeah, we have to remember to say Reliant again.
18: That's what I'm saying. Yeah. Sorry. The place is fine.
7: But if you are going to...
18: They're
7: going to
18: make me move my parking spot.
17: They don't pay me.
18: Yeah. They always make...
17: Unless they want to, go ahead. Pay me, and then I'll say Reliant all the time.
18: Mm. Okay.
7: You hear that?
17: Everywhere.
7: I get into the rules you need to know when you visit other people's homes, and don't snoop is not the number one rudest thing you can do in someone's house.
17: Yeah, because they don't know it.
7: Well, in general, you have to be on your best behavior. Let me take care of some business here because, my God, there's so much activity going on.
17: Why are these phones going crazy? What's up
7: with
17: that?
7: You guys are going nuts. I'll just wait on that. Okay, according to just etiquette, when you go to someone's home, you're supposed to show up with something. You don't go to somebody's house for the first time, especially first time, without something in your hands, like a gift. If somebody's having a party, you go with some kind of a hostess gift, whether they see it or not. Make sure you put your name on it and leave it on a side table
17: somewhere.
7: Oh, that's
17: the worst one, when there's like 20 gifts on the table. You're like, oh, crap, they didn't see me when I walked in. They didn't see me.
18: They didn't put it there.
17: That's why you had to hold it, walk up to them. Hey, I have this. Where do I put it? Even though it's obvious where it goes.
18: Hilarious.
17: And make sure your name's on it, like Rilla said.
7: And speaking of walking in, when you approach a front door and you see a whole bunch of shoes, are you like, oh, crap. They don't want us to wear our shoes inside. Damn it.
17: If it's a party, I'm not taking
18: it. That's so funny. Why does that bother you?
17: What if people? Like,
7: I mean, I don't like. I mean,
18: I'm
7: not
18: weird.
7: That I'm
18: I will
7: barefoot.
18: Bring socks to someone's house.
7: Yeah, which is fine. But like, I don't know. I think I've become that grandma now. That's like, I just want to wear like some house shoes or something. I don't know. Like,
18: right.
7: I don't
18: so
7: want to be barefoot.
18: So my house shoes is you bring your own little slippers.
7: If I had flip flops, I'd be fine. But they don't want your flip flops in their house either.
18: No, because it's dirty. And right. Like my kids,
17: you have
18: I don't
17: to clean
18: want
17: it
18: you.
17: Anyway. You're gonna the next day. You get your Roomba.
7: Yeah, you're gonna mop anyway.
17: That's why you have that Roomba, people.
18: I don't have that Roomba, so that means I'm manually having to do all that with the two kids.
7: One of the top
18: dropping their food on the floor.
17: Put Swiffers on their feet and let them ice skate.
7: When you have kids that are small like that, I totally understand the no shoe rule because I used to have that. But I didn't have parties where I had 30 pairs of shoes at my front door. But one of the things on the list is disrespecting the shoe rules of that house is one of the rudest things you can do. If it's just you going over to your friend's house and they want you to take your shoes off at the door, that's one thing. But going to a party and having 45 people leave their shoes outside or by the front door, that's a... something.
19: My renter has 3 young kids, and when I go over there, she asks that I wear booties. Well, I don't have booties for my work boots. So
7: I would provide them, Kevin. I bought those off Amazon, and I provided them to people when my kids were that small.
19: Please do, because I am there with Kroger bags tied around my feet like a loser. If you can imagine me tromping around.
18: Oh, my gosh.
19: Because here's the other thing. My work boots are so big and clunky and hard to get on and off. Like, I'm like, you know what? I ain't even going to try to take these off. I'm going to just line them.
7: Yes, that's a really good point. Thanks for bringing that up. For parents, especially moms who have small kids who are all over that floor, and it does drive you crazy with people's shoes. Just invest in those Amazon shoe booties, the shoe covers. They're not that expensive. I used to keep them right by the little door closet, the little coat closet by the door.
18: Yes.
7: And if somebody came to my house, like a maintenance guy or a plumber or something, they are supposed to have their own shoe booties, but many times they will not.
19: Right.
7: And I'll say, no, I've got some for you. Here, put them on.
17: Have you seen that machine where you put your feet in them and they automatically go over your shoes?
18: Yeah, that's pretty cool. I've seen those for like open houses. Like when we're looking for a house, you just walk in. Because that's the other thing too. When you're going through open houses, people are walking through with their shoes.
17: Or give you the, when I remember when my wife was, I guess it was Ari, when we were doing the C-section, I had to put my shoes on this
7: mat
17: and it would like take all the stuff off your shoes.
19: They did that in Mexico during the pandemic. Every single store would have this little teeny pond, you know, maybe about a centimeter deep that you would dip your feet in before you went into the store. And it was some type of, you know, antibacterial or something like that.
7: Interesting. Bleach. Other things that are very rude that you would do as a house guest is feeding their pet without asking them.
17: Oh,
18: yes.
7: Do not give people's dogs food off your plate. if you have not been told you can.
20: Right.
7: Because some people are very strict about not having garbage dogs.
20: Yeah. Or,
7: yes. Garbage dog means once they get the taste of that real person food, they're not eating those little brown pellets anymore.
20: Well, half the dogs will throw it up.
7: Yeah, yes, an hour and then later. You have that problem.
20: Then you got a mess as well.
7: Yeah. Another one is bringing an uninvited plus one. Unless you have previously called your person hosting the house party or whatever it is it okay if I bring so-and-so? Right?
17: Although now, it sucks, then you're like, crap.
7: Because how do you say no to that?
17: But at least you asked. But
7: the difference is, okay, let's say your son Ethan's in town, Eric, and I was having somebody, I already had pre-planned this party, and I didn't know that you didn't realize Ethan was going to be in town when the party got planned. If you had said, hey, is it okay if I bring Ethan? I'd be like, oh, yeah, your son's in town, that's fine.
17: If he just shows up, it is rude.
7: But if it's like, hey, I met this guy at this bar 3 weeks ago, and he's really cute. Can I bring him to your house?
17: Oh, no.
7: Don't know, he's crazy. The number one thing that they say is the rudest thing you can do in somebody else's house, it's not snooping. It's touching and moving things. I have never.
19: I think this moves things around.
17: Girl, I think this looks better over here at your house. Well, that's rude.
18: That's weird, right.
7: I have never heard of this. No. I have never seen this.
17: Who would do that except your mom?
7: Only your mother-in-law. Mom. Yeah. My mom, I welcome it. My mom helps me out the most on Tuesdays. And every time I come into my house, something has been moved. And I'm like, okay, it's fine. Do whatever you want. It's fine. That looks good there. Sure. But if I'm at Sam's house, I'm like, you know, that thing on your shelf, it would look better over here. I'm putting it on top of your fridge.
17: But what if you are like an interior decorator? You got a friend that's really good at that stuff.
18: I would ask.
17: I'd be like, hey, could you help me out here?
18: Yeah, or I would ask. Be like, hey, don't you? I think the only person I would ever do that to is probably my mom. Just like mess with her.
7: Right.
18: But like if I go to Jules or Kev's house, I'm probably not moving things.
7: Have you been to a party where it was very clear people were overstaying their welcome? Like you're very comfortable with them and it's time for you to check out, but you're realizing those people aren't even that close to them and they're still like locked in. Yeah. I have hosted many parties in my adult life and I have absolutely had the overstayers. And I'm like, don't you realize that when the host starts picking up things and cleaning around you, it's time to go.
17: That's what stuff like if you go with a couple, I'd rather go to dinner with them so we could just talk and then we eat.
7: And there's
17: and
7: an end game. There's an
17: you
7: end
17: go to their house, they go, oh, come to our house, we'll cook dinner. It's like, okay, we're talking, we have dinner, now we have to go to the living room and have some coffee or something, and how much longer do I have to be here? Like,
7: wait, you don't like them? Why do you?
18: Yeah,
7: why
18: is it what?
17: But maybe you're just telling me. I like to know when I'm in and out and get. I don't need to. Am I supposed to leave at 11?
18: He would never come to our
7: house. No, it's just natural.
17: Like, sometimes you don't know when to leave.
7: What about when I came over with my husband and my kids? The Astros game was on. The game was over. We were drinking some drinks,
17: yeah, but
7: and
17: we're
7: then
17: close.
7: Naturally,
17: it's different
7: we
17: when
7: just
17: you're like you guys. But I'm just saying, like it's a couple that you hang out with, but you don't really hang. You know, they're dinner friends,
7: okay,
17: so to speak. And you go to their house, you're like, okay, what's the perfect amount? Okay,
7: but don't you feel
17: we eat
7: it?
17: At seven?
7: Not
17: we get
7: really
17: there at
7: time.
17: Six.
18: There should be a time.
17: But you don't want to. Plus, not, you don't want to offend them. Maybe they want to go to bed. Like I'll be like, guys, it's Friday night. It's 10:30. You got to leave. I got to.
7: It's a feeling versus an actual time. You're not going to say, hi, we're coming over at 8, but we will be gone by 10:12.
17: How do you get them to leave?
7: I think that it's the natural order of things. And then if you.
17: They don't get it. Some people don't
7: see it. Okay, they don't get it. Start cleaning around them. Turn the lights up brighter.
17: They get another beer.
7: And you get the Swiffer out. Or you start washing the dishes.
17: Turn the lights on.
7: I'm not kidding you. You have to start cleaning around them.
19: Start cleaning around them?
18: Can you get up for a second, please, while I clean this vacuum? Thank you. It's cleaning time. I need it,
7: No, I need
18: to clean real quick before I go to bed.
7: That's probably a bad idea for just two people. But if it's like 45 people that were at your house and you got four stragglers, it's time to get the Swiffer out.
18: So you turn the light on, not to turn the light off. I would turn the light off like I'm going to bed. Night.
17: But you want it bright, so the
7: well, you have to, like, it's bright, like, we're
17: night.
7: Turning the lights up to clean off the counters and stuff, and we're, like, settling for the night. When you see that, because a lot of times when you have a party, you don't have the lights cranked up to the top. They're like ambiance
17: lighting. So you guys don't like it end game. Like, I like to know how.
19: I've just told
17: what time
19: my friends.
17: Yeah.
19: Like, bro, I'm crashing.
7: Hey, I'm really tired. I gotta go to bed.
19: I'm out. Maybe I'm just close enough to those people. They don't
18: That's
19: care.
18: What we do.
19: Yeah.
18: I'm like, okay. Thanks for having us.
17: What if it's a group of people?
7: Well,
17: you know, people you don't really, you don't hang with them a lot.
7: Well, let's ask the callers.
19: No new friends.
7: Yeah. Hi, is your name Leonicio? Is your name Leonicio?
21: It's Leoncio.
7: Leoncio?
17: Leoncio.
7: Oh, I like that. Yes. Leoncio. Leoncio, do you tell people, hey, I'm tired. It's time for you to leave my house now. Or would you just start doing things to give them the hint?
21: So I always start cleaning up.
17: I do that too.
7: See, you clean up. That's the thing. When the host starts cleaning, that is your cue. Now listen, if you're really close and y'all are at my house,
18: what? I'm gonna do
7: dishes clean
18: while
7: anyway,
18: you're there.
7: But,
18: yes.
7: But I'll do some stuff. But when it's like real obvious, like we were all sitting, Sam, I don't know y'all as close as I know y'all. We were all sitting having drinks, and then all of a sudden I'm just like yawning. And then I'll get up and I'll
17: guys,
7: be like,
17: let's do this. She's going to forget about this. Let's do this. Like,
18: we're going to have to cut. Let's, we're going to try and overstay so long and see how long it takes her really to
17: kick us
18: out.
17: We're going to try and stay and see what she does.
7: I will outlast you guys.
17: She'll forget, though.
7: Eric can't handle it.
17: Oh, no, I'll fall asleep by 11.
7: He will fall asleep.
0: I'm right there with you.
7: Yeah, you guys can't. I will win that challenge.
18: Okay, that's
7: I'll outlast y'all. Okay.
17: On your couch.
19: Both of us.
17: Oh, we got a winner.
18: Stop it.
7: Okay. Leontia, guess what? You are caller 104.
1: Hey. Nice. Yeah.
7: Thank you so much for being aware, having your ears open for that Halloween sounder, Summerween. You have just won a $100 gift card to Kroger, 4 tickets to the Texas Renaissance Festival for All Hallows Eve, and 4 tickets for Howlow Scream at SeaWorld in San Antonio. Congratulations, you're the
17: good
7: first
17: job.
7: Winner of the day.
1: Sweet, thank you. Thank you. My kids are always having me call in to try to win something.
17: And it worked.
1: Yeah.
7: You want to give them a shout out? Are they at school already? They don't even know you're winning this right
1: now? They are. They're at school. My son is Leoncio and my daughter is Michaela.
17: Oh.
7: Leoncio, yeah, I wonder where you got that name from. Yeah. Junior. Leoncio,
1: it's
7: part
1: my
7: two.
1: Dad.
7: And that's nice. So he's number three then? Is he the third Leoncio?
1: He would be a third, but my wife decided to give him a middle name.
7: That's fine. Leoncio.
17: What's the middle name?
7: Albert.
17: Yeah.
1: Antonio.
17: Ooh, I like that.
7: Now that sounds like he's going to do something in this world. Leoncio Antonio. Either he's going to be real good looking or he's going to paint something that will go into a museum.
17: Or be a Princess Bride. My name is.
1: I was actually the texter that said I saw. Sorry, I'm a little nervous.
7: That's okay.
1: I saw Sam at the Texas game.
18: Oh, yeah.
17: Was she mean mugging you? Was she nice?
1: No, she was in front of me. She never looked back.
7: She did not
18: look back at it.
7: Leoncio, you enjoy this just with your kids, and you can listen back to it on podcast if they want to hear Dad win Summerween. You can hear that back in the 8 o'clock hour of our podcast is where you are going to be the star of the show. Hang on the line. Let's get your information off the air and let you get along with your day. Have
17: Good
7: a
17: job,
7: great
17: Sam.
7: Day.
17: You were sneaky right, there.
1: Thank you, guys.
7: Thank you, honey. Thank you.
17: You put it right there at 8 o'clock. Right when it hit.
7: Yeah. I mean, like 15 seconds in, it was like, boom, let's
0: boom.
7: Go. The Halloween sounder, the Summerween sounder. When you hear it, be like Leoncio. Be caller 104 at 833-390-KRBE, and you're going to win that fantastic prize. Now, coming up next, we're going to spill the tea.
17: Let's spill the tea, Sam.
7: What's the topic?
18: Spill the tea. Are you holding a grudge against your mate? It could be the silliest thing, like we had a friend that said they were holding a grudge against their mate because they drove in a limo, and they've never been in a limo. So is it something that silly, or do you actually have a grudge against your mate that you're like, I just want to vent this out. I want to spill the tea about that.
17: So maybe you're like jealous. It could be jealousy. You
18: could be
17: grudge.
18: Jealousy. Could be something silly.
7: Well, you got upgraded and you left me back here in coach.
17: Oh, no.
7: That is so rude.
18: Did that happen to you?
7: Okay, 833-390-5723. If you're still calling for Summerween, Leoncio won that. You try again the next time.
17: Yep.
7: We need to open up the lines for Spill the Tea at 833-390-KRBE. What are you holding a grudge against your mate for? Let's find out next on The Rula Show with Eric.
22: Hi, good morning from the Bell Furniture Unbeatable Prices Traffic Desk. Highway 6 northbound and southbound at West Little York. The traffic lights are not working correctly. There is big delays in the area. You might want to avoid it if you can. Highway 99 eastbound at Huff Smith Corville. There's reports of a crash. You are backed up from 249. 610 North Loop westbound between 59 and Shepherd. There's at least a 10-minute slowdown. 610 West Loop northbound between Braeswood and San Felipe. There's more than a 10-minute delay. I'm Becca Parker with your KRBE traffic check.
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0: Sam.
1: We have a pillow for it. It's legit.
2: We do. I have it in the room right now, just because it's so busy right now. I feel like the pillow would make it comfy, and we don't want this comfy. We want you to spill the tea, make it awkward. Make it awkward.
1: 833-390-KRBE. Now, there's a lot of y'all holding grudges against your mates. We're going to try to get to every single person. We're starting it off straight out the gate.
0: That's a question, right?
2: Yes, the question is... why are you holding a grudge against your partner?
1: What happened?
2: It could be silly. It could be serious. And Kev said this is wild.
1: Okay, well, first of all,
0: where'd this stem from?
1: Where'd it come from,
2: Sam?
1: Am I
2: supposed to say that? I got a DM message from Kevin's husband that gave me this topic idea.
0: And what was it?
2: Because we were in a limo the other day, and he goes, well, I've never been in a limo. And I was like, oh? And then he's like, I've never flown first class, and Kevin has.
0: Maybe
2: you should talk about grudges that you have against your mate.
1: But did Kevin never flown first class?
0: Did Kevin fly first class while a booster was in the back? I would never do that.
1: We'll do couple score for Kevin and Bruce later.
2: We're gonna have to.
1: Kat's up first. It has to do with an ex. Hi, Kat. Good morning.
3: Hi. How are you?
2: There we go.
1: Are you talking about an ex of your current mate, or your ex is an ex mate of yours?
3: No, this is with my current husband.
1: Okay.
0: All right.
1: What's the grudge you're holding?
3: Okay, so when we were first dating, this is only like a couple weeks. Mm-hmm. Okay, and then for some reason, his ex-wife found out where I live. So she came, and she rammed her car into his car, and his car rammed into my garage. So it's kind of like,
2: Hold on, like a domino effect.
1: And you still went ahead with this man? He had the crazy ex that slashed his car up in your driveway into your garage.
0: That's why I walk away.
1: Oh my God.
3: I'm married with him for 17 years.
1: And you're still holding this grudge. Why? Because you're mad that the ex found your house? Or is there more to the story?
3: No, because there's two reasons. He didn't press charges. And on top of that, he didn't pay, like, he didn't even offer to pay for the garage.
0: No.
1: Oh my gosh, and you married him.
0: Wait a minute. I feel like you should have pressed charges because he...
1: Exactly.
0: Or he said no.
3: The sheriff called and asked him if they want to press charges, and...
0: That's sexist.
3: And he said no, and I was like, what the hell? I mean,
1: Would have been like, excuse me, Ossifer, I'm over here and I own the property. Yes, I would like to press charges because my garage is demolished.
0: Do they have kids together?
3: I think, no, we don't have any kids, but we are together for 17 years now.
0: But
3: no,
0: did they have kids?
3: Together? Oh, yes, they have two
0: kids.
3: That's why
0: he didn't want to press charges.
2: Because that's his ex-
1: mother of his children.
2: Baby mama.
1: All right, Kat, 17 years, and that's grudge is strong.
2: That's a long grudge.
1: Does your husband know this, or only we know this?
3: Only y'all know that.
1: Oh my God.
0: So every time you see her or hear her, you think of that moment.
1: Do you take micro revenges against him over the years? Like he doesn't realize? Like, where's my favorite hat?
3: No, I don't.
2: Okay.
3: I don't.
2: Good.
3: Yeah, but it's just like, really, you don't offer? And I'm just so irritated.
1: I hear you.
0: Yeah, that's.
3: Yeah.
0: I don't blame you there. You got to at least offer, even if you don't mean it.
2: Right, but so many years. I think at that point you kind of.
0: Well, you're married. I would just go buy. Go buy yourself a nice purse.
2: For spilling. Oh yeah, absolutely.
0: Say, oh what?
1: Kat, thank you so much for calling in. Real quick, Stacy, are you in a big rush? Are you in a big rush?
4: No, I'm okay.
1: Okay, the reason I'm asking that is because your story is going to take us on a tangent that will not give me time for Sophia. Let me get Sophia's story on, and then I'll get your story on because we have to deep dive Stacy's grudge. Okay, hold
0: on. Stacy's grudge.
1: Stacy's grudge. Okay, Sophia, good morning. What is the grudge you're holding against your mate for Spill the Tea? Good morning.
5: Hi, good morning. Good
0: morning. What is it?
5: So about a year or two ago, I had been telling my boyfriend at the time, like he's my current boyfriend, that I wanted to go to concerts with him for the longest time.
1: Yeah.
5: But his big thing is that concerts are weird because, like, all these people are going, looking up to this one person, idolizing this one person.
1: So I was like, okay, fans.
5: Sure, that's your reason. Like, I won't force it.
1: Okay.
5: And then come rodeo time, like, his cousins and his friends, like, they invited him to go to the rodeo, but specifically to the concert.
0: Uh-oh.
5: And, like, when they caught him, he walked out of the room to take the phone call because he knew that if I heard the phone call, I would get mad. And you know.
1: So he'll go to the he'll go to the concert with the cousins, but he won't go to a concert with you.
0: How did you find out? Did he tell you, or did you just find out afterwards?
5: I kind of just found out afterwards. Like, he went, and then he was there, and I was just like watching his location, you know, seeing the stories on Instagram, and he was just saying like. I mean, why are you so mad? Like, whatever, whatever.
1: Are y'all past this little bump in the road?
0: I don't think so. She's still grudging.
1: But I'm just saying, like, are you going to force me? Well, then you're going to take me to the Olivia Dean concert. Or, I mean, are you going to be like, no, we have to have a concert date now? Are you pressing that?
5: No, I just decided, like, I'm not going to go to a concert. I just go with my friends. And I try not to hold a grudge because, you know, it was his cousins, his family, but... Sometimes I do bring it up and kind of give him a hard time about
0: Good.
5: It.
0: Good. Yeah, you should.
1: Concert grudge.
0: And you're right. You don't want to take him because then you're like, he doesn't even want to be here.
2: Uh-huh.
1: Yeah, that's the worst.
2: Right, and then he paid for a ticket for
1: him. Yeah. For his face.
0: Enjoy it.
1: But he actually does like concerts, guys.
2: I'd hold a grudge, too.
1: Okay, Sophia, thank you so much for sharing your story.
0: I bet our mates have a grudge on us. We don't even know
2: about. Oh, absolutely.
0: Well, we know Kevin's already, so.
1: Yeah, we learned that one. All right, what is Stacey's topic that might take us down a weird road? We're talking about grudges you're holding against your mate they don't know about.
0: Is there any way you can take us off Bluetooth and
1: talk? Because I hear the AC in your car. Or
0: I really want to hear your story. Is there a way just to hear it straight from your phone into your ear, or is it too hard?
1: Stacey, can you hear us? There you go.
5: I'm here.
2: Ah, perfect. There you go.
5: I put it on my ear.
0: Awesome.
2: Okay, hey, thank you.
1: So, Stacey,
2: you.
1: I can hear you. Tell us, what is the grudge you're holding against your mate?
5: Oh, okay. So, about 3 months ago, my baby daddy's phone broke, and I got my friend's phone to give him so that way he could still be in contact and, you know, have something to use. And he ended up getting his phone fixed, and so I went through this phone that I was giving back to my friend just to make sure I had nothing logged in, nothing was there. And I went to go log out of the email, and I see that there's an account for a gay website. And I'm like, huh, what's this? And I am petty. I am very petty. Uh-oh. So I logged into the account, changed the password through the email that was logged into the phone, saw all of the pictures, all of the videos, all of the text messages about meeting in my car.
0: Wait, what?
5: And
0: what?
5: Yes, he's meeting men in my car, the car that we drive our child around in.
0: No.
5: I brought it up to him, and he completely lied in my face. I you know, brought up pictures, brought up videos, and he threw the phone, broke the phone.
1: Wait, oh, he broke my phone. Yeah,
0: but what was the lie? You caught him.
2: Because there is no proof in the phone if it's broken.
0: What did he say?
5: That's the thing. I sent everything to my best friend's phone. Everything. I have a file in my phone for this man. And currently, we are still together. But when I say I have a grudge, I think it's a bit more than a grudge.
0: Yes.
5: Because I'm kind of just planning my out.
1: You've been betrayed. You know, you've been absolutely betrayed.
5: Yes. And we've been together for 3 years, and I am bisexual myself. And every time I've asked him, you know, come to Pride with me, come have fun. You know, it's not about being gay. It's just come out and support, you know, have fun. Your girlfriend is sexual, come out. No, he has said rude things about those people.
1: Really?
5: Somebody like, I say those people because I'm not going to use the word.
1: Well, I understand what you're saying, but I'm saying the fact that he's even giving you any kind of any negative anything.
5: Yes, and for him to be on the DL and still feel that way about those people, it upsets me a lot. So
6: me too.
1: You have every right.
5: There's definitely a grudge here.
1: So, okay, Stacey, take us back to...
0: You are spilling tea.
2: You really
0: are.
2: Sorry.
1: But, Stacey, take us back to when you confront him. Take us back to when you confronted him with the videos, and he said that's a lie. Like, how do you lie about visual proof?
5: He told me he was meeting up with them to rob them.
1: What? Wait. Oh my God! So it's better for you to be a criminal than a cheater?
5: Completely gaslit
1: that
5: me.
1: Sounds insane.
0: I'm not gay. I'm a thief.
5: I was crying. I was hysterical.
0: Oh my,
5: and
0: that's
5: he
0: real thing.
5: Kind of blew it off. And anytime I try to bring it up, he
3: I mean, rage baits, loses it. Well, you da da da da da. And I've never cheated. I've never lied. I'm the loyalest girlfriend, baby mama ever that you could possibly have. And I'm not crazy. I am petty, but I'm not crazy. So for me to find this out and not go break a windshield or, you know.
2: Yeah.
3: It was a lot.
1: Stacey, my goodness. Stacey.
0: So you said you're biding your time. Is it you're trying to save money? What are you trying to do?
3: Yes, I'm trying to. I have a 2-year lease on my house, and I don't trust that if I'm there by myself with nothing, that he will not try to come back or be there. So currently, I have a plan with my dad. My dad is going to come sit in the driveway while I break up with him. So that way, if I need to leave, or if he needs to leave, or if anything escalates, because a lot of the men that have these, download. None of his friends know. None of his family knows. Nobody knows. But a lot of the men who do this have the anger that comes with, keeping it suppressed for so long.
1: Yes.
3: And
1: yes.
3: I'm not the person that's going to out anybody. I'm not going to call your mom and tell them you're gay. I have no reason to do that. It's just not in my body. But no, I'm just saving and waiting until it's a okay time for at least closer to the end of my 2-year lease. Right now we're about in January, it'll be a year on the lease.
1: Oh,
3: so I have one more year to just bite my tongue and be quiet. And
0: is your child like 2, or how old is your child?
3: He turns 2 on Halloween.
0: Oh, man. So by the time this is over, he'll be 3.
1: But the whole thing is that he's doing this. So for the next 12 months, you have to live with the knowledge that he's doing it, even though he's acting like he's not.
0: He's not going to stop.
3: Yes, and try not to fight, because I'm aggravated and I'm mad, and little things that he does, it's like, oh, well, you're already cheating on me. And, it's already a problem in my head. So I don't know that it'll go for that full year, but that's where we're at right now. We're just kind of biting our tongue because nothing's going to get done about it. He's not going to stop. He's been doing it for so long that it's just kind of nature for him.
0: I feel like you got to get out now. I feel like don't wait a year.
3: That's
0: a year of your life.
3: To where I can. Yeah, nope. That's where I'm at.
0: Tomorrow's not promised. You know what I mean? Like, go enjoy your life. Maybe it'll be good for him too that he can
2: figure out his
0: situation.
1: And I'm glad your dad.
2: Stacey.
1: But it's good you have the support of your dad.
0: Yeah, you got your family.
1: I'm sorry. I know it's so emotional for you because this is like a high.
0: Keep us posted.
1: It's almost like you're talking about somebody else's life, but it's yours. I feel that from you, right? You can't believe you're living this chaos.
3: Wait, how did this happen to me?
1: Yes, Stacey, we need an update from you, honey.
0: Let us
1: know what's going on.
3: I'll call you.
0: I will.
1: All right, sweetie. Take care. Stay safe. And I'm glad you got your dad in your back pocket.
3: Thank you.
1: God bless him.
2: Yes, Stacey. Bye, guys.
1: Thanks.
2: Bye.
1: Take care. Oh, my God. I told you guys I was going to take us on a side.
0: Yeah, that did take a turn.
1: I knew something was brewing with that one.
0: Woo! All I know is good luck, Jerome Gray, following that up.
1: We had the Harris County Toll Road Authority visiting behind the scenes today. Jerome Gray, who was on the news for years in Houston.
0: Let's spill the tea, Jerome.
1: Is with Hectra now. Jerome Gray's coming to spill the tea of what's happening on the tollway.
2: Yeah, spill it.
1: People cheating on the sidelines.
0: Yeah, what's the grudge
1: out
0: there?
1: The Cosmo thought they were pulling somebody over, but they were getting freaky instead.
2: Goodness.
1: That was their spot. Okay, well, what's going on the toll road? I guess we're going to find out with Jerome next on KRVE.
6: Good morning from the Bell Furniture, Unbeta Bell Prices Traffic Desk. West Park Tollway, eastbound at Cook Road, there's a crash in the clearing stages. There's still a 25-minute slowdown from West Park Drive. 610 North Loop westbound at Irvington, you've got a stalled vehicle in the center lane. The Hardy Toll Road is where you get slow. Crosby Freeway westbound between Uvalde and South Lake Houston Parkway, there's road work up. Just 2 lanes are getting by. I'm Becca Parker with your KRBE traffic check.
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1: All right, usually we do Celebrity Scoop here, but the celebrity in the room is having a birthday today.
0: Yay! Yay! Happy birthday!
1: Formerly on television news, and now here to talk about the toll road and his birthday. No, happy birthday, Jerome!
26: Thank you.
1: Welcome to the
26: Rula
1: Show there.
0: 37?
1: No. This is the song.
0: Oh, here's our song for you.
1: Happy birthday. Listen to this song. Oh. It's an original song. Are you ready?

0: Cha-cha-cha. Happy birthday, man.
1: Nice. Thank you guys so much. You know, it's so funny because I was saying earlier that I got a text this morning. My daughter sent a text at 1 a.m. in the morning saying, happy birthday. I love you so, so much.
2: Aww.
1: And I'm like, oh, wow.
3: That's the best present ever.
1: That was the best present ever.
0: Especially 1 a.m.
1: Right.
3: How old is your daughter now?
1: My daughter is 20. She's in college and she's 20.
0: And she's in college and she did that.
1: And she's in college and she did that.
3: They don't actually forget us?
0: Yeah.
3: What?
0: You give
3: us hope? That's so promising. That's awesome.
1: Now you have me wondering, did her mom? No, I'm
0: sorry.
1: Did her mom alert to that?
3: So Jerome Gray is here in the studio on The Rula Show with Eric, and he visits from time to time. He's with the Harris County Toll Road Authority, HECTRA. As it is.
0: HECTRA.
3: How can we still pay tolls, Jerome, even though they said the toll road was paid for?
0: Yeah.
3: is that the number one question you get?
4: I don't know who you heard that from, but I heard that went around a lot many, many years ago. But yeah.
3: They said we're going to finish paying for this toll road, and then we had to pay for it again.
0: I grew up in Chicago. That was the same thing. Anyone that has toll roads, that's... I don't know if it's just an urban legend or an urban myth or something that says that.
1: It's an urban myth legend. If you look at the legislation, the referendum, that's not what is stated. And those funds are needed and used to maintain the roads.
3: Right, when there's potholes and things like that.
1: Exactly. Keep them smooth, keep them going, and to build, to expand. So,
3: there's a stretch, actually. Isn't the Beltway? If I leave KRBE to go to the airport, which I've done many times, I usually jump right here at Westheimer and the Beltway, and I head to the airport. There is a stretch somewhere around Jones Road where the asphalt or something is different. I thought they were testing it out for, like, rain bouncing or, like, water bouncing off of it.
1: Right.
3: And there was a thing in the news years ago, and I don't know if you know the background of this. Uh-huh. They were going to do the whole tollway like that, and they didn't. But that is a really smooth stretch to drive.
1: Oh, wow.
3: By West Road.
1: Yeah, I've not been there.
3: If you're on the Beltway,
1: have
3: not seen that part?
1: No, I've not seen that part. But now you're going to have me investigating to find out more about it.
3: It's a really nice, smooth section of the tollway.
1: Okay, so
3: I like it a lot.
1: We want those smooth sections.
3: Yeah,
0: But anyway, first open, didn't they have, like, the Bengals perform or something?
3: On the tollway, I heard.
1: Yeah.
3: But I didn't see it, but I remember, I mean, I was a Houstonian, but I was young, so that's not something I would have gone to. But
1: yeah, I was
3: here.
1: Was
3: it Depeche Mode?
1: I don't remember. Yeah, it was a big deal. It was a big deal. I don't think it was Depeche Mode, but I know it was a big fanfare celebration.
3: On the actual toll road, like right over there.
1: Yes.
3: I-10 in the Beltway.
0: You try that now, people will be like, no, what's happening?
1: Yeah.
0: Home.
3: So, Jerome, what do we need to know about HECTRA and the latest news?
0: Yeah, any new projects happening?
1: So, we always have things going on. Any new projects happening? Oh, my goodness. We got so much going on.
3: Do we have time for that?
1: I know. It's a long list. I mean, everything from barrier-free to the Ship Channel Bridge to the 225 Sam Houston Tollway interchange to the Hardy Down. Don't get me going, Eric. I mean, there's so much. And I think the important thing for folks to know and to realize that in addition to providing the services today on the toll road, the team is really focused on mobility for tomorrow as well, because we all know how this area is growing.
3: Oh, my gosh. Houston's
1: we all
3: never
1: know we're going to have some...
0: West Park Tollway, I always felt like...
1: Yeah,
0: man, they
1: When they started
0: building that, they should have made it twice as big.
1: I don't
0: think they realized...
1: Yeah, there's a project to work on that, too.
0: Just so many people would be here.
3: So, people who are newer to Houston... why should they invest in a toll tag? Well, it makes life a lot easier, friends.
5: Mm-hmm.
3: Makes life a lot easier. How long has it been since we've actually had toll road workers? That all went away in COVID, right? To actually have to stop at a toll to pay?
1: Yeah, the project has been going for a number of years. Mm-hmm. And so it was around that time that it was phasing out. And so, you don't go through a toll now.
3: With a human to give the money.
1: Yeah,
0: and I would like to say that the toll tags are so tiny now.
1: Yes.
0: Because the one on my car was bigger. And then when my daughter got her license a year or two ago, like, what? That's the size?
1: Okay.
0: It's so tiny now.
1: Now you're making me worry. Because
3: Because
1: I have a little game for you all.
0: Oh, I'm going to get a question.
3: Jerome loves his games.
0: He's the game master.
1: I love my games, but now I don't know because y'all all sound so
3: well-versed in the toll knowledge.
5: Oh, yeah.
3: Right, why don't you throw it at us, Jerome?
0: No, give us some. Let's go real quick.
3: Let's start your game. Well, Jerome Gray here on The Rula Show with Eric and KRB.
1: Let me go with the easy game.
3: Okay.
1: Of course, it's always easy. And now I'm thinking it's going to be too easy.
0: Oh,
1: based on what Eric just said.
0: Let's see.
1: I can't even do this. When installing Easy Tag, you place it in your car, A, on the lower driver's side of the windshield near a state inspection sticker, B, upper windshield right behind the rearview mirror, C, lower corner of the passenger side
3: It's like I'm on Family Feud.
2: B.
0: It's got to be B.
3: It's right behind the rearview mirror.
0: Yep, it's right behind it right there.
2: It is. Survey says.
3: B. Right behind the rearview mirror and try and do it as straight as you can because mine got stuck like a little bit wonky and I'm like, oh, great now.
0: That's why they're nice because they're small so that you can get it really close up there and not see it.
1: See?
3: Oh, do you have a game question there of how many times can you run the toll before you get arrested because you didn't flip over the toll tab to the new car?
1: Really?
3: Do you know how many times that happens to me, Jerome?
1: Really? No.
3: I leased a car for like 20 years. So every 3 years, I had to flip out of the car. And every time I'd flip out of the car, I'd forget about the toll tag. And I'm like, oh my God.
1: Oh.
3: I don't have a toll tag. So then I get letters.
1: Yes.
3: And I'm like,
1: yes,
3: oh God.
1: Did.
3: But I have to say.
0: Photos of you in there?
3: Yes. I'm like, how many times can I do this before they arrest me? Yes. But the people on the other end of the line when you call the toll number, very nice.
1: Yes. Weren't they?
3: And they help me with some amnesty shame.
1: Our customer service, they're phenomenal. They really are.
0: Especially when you get a new car, you want to do it that day of, and then within 24 hours, you get it.
1: Here's an easy one.
3: Right. Okay.
1: Easy.
3: Okay.
1: When it comes to the easy tag, in addition to working on Harris County toll roads, the tag works A, in Austin and throughout the rest of Texas.
3: B, the Raising Cane's drive through.
1: B, Kansas.
3: Okay. I get free chicken fingers.
1: B, Kansas and Oklahoma.
3: Okay,
1: C, Florida and Colorado.
0: Mm.
1: Or D, all of the above.
3: All above.
2: Survey says
3: D.
0: It's got to be all, right?
1: It's all the above.
3: Yay!
1: It's all the above.
3: See that, Houston? If you're just tuning in, we're talking toll tags. You should get one.
1: Okay.
3: How much does it cost to get one, by the way, for those just tuning in right now?
1: Yes.
3: What is the cost?
1: The cost to get a toll tag is free.
3: Okay? You just have to put money in.
1: You have to put money in it. You know, limited.
0: It's like $40, right?
1: Basic of $10.
0: Is it 10?
1: Limited. But

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1: Or is it just like we whack-a-mole
2: try.
1: You
2: can? We work on it. It's a whack-a-mole, but they really work hard to try to do it, and we really got to educate people. But what's happening is it's not just toll roads. It's all kinds
3: everything.
2: Of things
3: yeah.
2: that we're getting.
3: Do not click a link in yes. your text.
1: Do you know yes. if you... Are these people that are doing it, are they from Houston? Are they just from, like, other countries? Or
2: I don't know.
1: Bots?
2: I'm sure
3: there's
2: they're
3: just
2: bots.
3: The dirty web.
1: Sure so you guys will never do it that way,
2: yeah.
1: ask us.
2: I don't, yeah. yeah.
3: They do not ask for money via right. text message.
2: Exactly. We do not.
3: On the toll road
2: we
3: authority.
2: Do not. Okay. All right, last one. When it comes to funding the operations, you know, as this is my birthday, I like to say this question.
3: Okay.
2: Is an oldie but
3: okay.
2: goodie.
3: Oldie but a goodie.
2: Like
3: okay,
2: me.
3: Got it.
1: Kind of like you.
3: From the 1900s. Got it.
1: Yeah, your 1900s guys.
2: When it comes to funding the operations and maintenance of the toll roads, HECTRA relies on A, taxpayer dollars, B, toll user dollars, C, state transportation grants, or D, all of the above.
3: I'm going to go with toll road dollars.
1: I'm going C. I'm picking the state.
3: I'll go with toll road dollars.
4: D, B. All of the above.
3: B.
1: I say C. I say the state does it.
3: I say okay. the toll road money does it.
2: Okay. All right. You know what? I'm going to thank you all, and here's why. You all had a perfect record.
3: Until.
1: Oh, no. Oh, no.
2: You all got them right, and I was like, oh, Lord, I only brought one gift because I only expected one winner. And I was getting worried until that last question.
1: There we go.
2: Until that last question.
1: I said, see.
3: We all had different answers.
2: Yeah, you all had different answers. Thank you for those different answers.
3: Yeah, who's right?
2: And the winner is Rua with toll user dollars.
3: It's Joe's birthday, but I get the gift.
1: Yeah.
3: Oh. Yes, I get swag.
2: Oh.
3: We look, it's like a little squeezy car.
2: Yeah, little squeezy car.
3: Oh,
2: I love that squeezy car.
3: Zoom.
2: Yes, yes. Sam, you got it last time.
4: Don't you worry. I know. My sons love that car, yeah. so thank you.
1: They don't eat it? They don't?
4: Well, there's some bites taken out of that. Right. I'm not going to lie.
2: That's okay.
4: But
3: it's a little spongy
2: okay.
3: car. It has easy yeah. tag and some yeah. cups and some swag. Well, thanks, yeah. Jerome. That's
2: Absolutely.
3: So fun. Yes,
2: Absolutely.
3: The toll road dollars maintain
2: yes.
3: the toll road.
2: Yes.
3: So if you want to
2: yes.
3: get started, if you don't have an easy tag, I don't know why you don't. You might think, oh, I don't go that way. That's not my commute ever. Then you have to go to the airport in a quick hurry. Yeah. And the beltway is the best way to go. And you're like, oh, I don't have an easy tag. What happens if you find yourself? Because people freak out.
2: Yeah.
3: Well, oh, I got an easy tag and I'm on the beltway. What happens to me now?
2: Yeah. You will get charged.
3: Mm-hmm.
2: You'll get
3: but how do they find me? From my license plate?
2: From the license plate. Oh, yeah. Everything is from the license plate.
3: Big brother.
2: Plate. You know, big
3: gotcha.
2: Brother's watching. I will tell you a real quick funny as it relates to the toll tag and having it and the importance of having it.
3: Mm-hmm.
2: I was rushing to the airport one day,
3: yeah.
2: and I got there, and all of a sudden I hear last call for the flight to
3: da-da-da-da-da-da.
2: Yes, rushing. I get there, I put my little ticket thing on, and the ticket agent looks at me and she said, I guess you didn't take that easy tag load today.
1: She called you out.
2: She called me out. She called me out.
1: Did you make it? Did you make it?
2: I made my flight.
1: Oh, you did make it.
2: And she was right. I didn't take the toll road that day.
1: That's why I was delayed.
3: HECTRA.org, HCTRA.org to get started. You can get up to 8 toll tags per account. Those are free, but then, of course, it's... You put your credit card down so you can roll.
2: Yes.
3: So that way, that's how you can pay for the toll tags. And don't forget, if you lease a car or you get a new car, switch it out to the new car license plate.
1: Like 30 seconds. I don't know. Like okay. 20 seconds.
2: Sure.
1: When you did the news,
2: mm-hmm.
1: when you go in there to do the news, do you mm-hmm. go in there and you pick all the stories? Or do you have your producer do that?
2: No, the
1: and then you go in there and you just look them over and
2: yeah,
1: do it?
2: Yeah, producers pick up the lineup. It's a team effort pulling it together. The producers put the show together. And as the news anchor, what I would do is I'd go in, I'd read them,
3: mm-hmm.
2: I'd change it if needed
1: in terms
2: of, to fit my style of reading,
3: mm-hmm.
2: and, you know, ask questions. Why is this, or we're
3: why
2: missing this, or why don't we have that? You know, those kind of things.
3: And yeah. they would, let's say if you went in for your shift and they didn't say that, oh, tonight's going to be a partial lunar eclipse,
2: mm-hmm.
3: would you say, hey, didn't you hear about the lunar eclipse? We should probably tell people about that.
1: I would love
3: and
1: to see Sam,
3: rearrange
1: if
3: the
1: Sam
3: news.
1: Did the news. I can't pronounce that. I'm not doing that story. She did traffic once for 610 Sports.
2: Oh, yeah.
1: And she's like, I can't say the
3: story. She would skip the roads that had traffic because she couldn't say the name.
2: Yeah, Sam. That,
4: that's fine.
2: That Kirkendall would get me every time.
4: Right.
2: It would get me every time,
4: you know
2: Sam.
4: What road I'm talking about. Just don't take it.
1: You people know.
3: What's going down in H-Town is Jerome Gray's birthday.
1: Happy birthday, buddy.
2: Thank you.
3: He wants you to get a toll tag.
2: It.
3: Thanks for coming in,
1: that's a good birthday present.
2: That would be a great birthday present.
3: That's great.
2: All right.
3: That's awesome. Well, y'all take care. Y'all say hi to everybody at the office.
2: Absolutely.
3: If you guys missed what happened on Roses today, oh my God. People have gone unhinged. Because we watch a lot of crime documentaries.

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0: What happened on Rose's that someone's probably going to call the cops today?
2: Uh-oh.
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3: 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Highway 99 northbound at Bridgeland Creek Parkway. There's reports of a crash. You are stopped from Tuckerton. Highway 6 northbound and southbound at West Little York. Those traffic lights are still not working correctly. Highway 249 Tomball Parkway southbound at Greens. This wreck slows you down at least an extra 5 minutes. I'm Becca Parker with your KRBE traffic check.
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3: Good morning from the Bell Furniture Unbeatable Prices Traffic Desk. Highway 99 northbound at Bridgeland Creek Parkway. There's reports of a crash. You are stopped from Tuckerton. Highway 6 northbound and southbound at West Little York. Those traffic lights are still not working correctly. Highway 249 Tomball Parkway southbound at Greens. This wreck slows you down at least an extra 5 minutes. I'm Becca Parker with your KRBE traffic check.
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0: All right, today is Roses Thursday. That originally happens at 7 o'clock. But what happened at 7 o'clock has people still reeling and questions about cops. Should this person, should we think, oh, that was a real quick lie about death? What happened? 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
2: All right, my friends, y'all go to KRBE.com or just reach out to Eric at Producer Eric on the DMs. And tell us what is troubling you in your relationship that makes you feel you need to come to us to get the answers. Now, you could have just a little bit of a hint based on your gut instinct, or you could have a lot of evidence as to what's going on with your mate. Either way, we're going to get to the bottom of it. Usually we do. Chelsea has reached out. Let's get her full story. Good morning, Chelsea.
3: Good morning.
4: Good morning, Chelsea. You know what? We're going to get you some answers today.
2: Yeah, so tell us what's going on with you, Chelsea. Good. Who are you suspicious of messing around behind your back? Your husband, long-term relationship?
3: Yeah. Let's go. No, it's my husband. I mean, we've been married a long time.
2: And, how many years?
3: He's 13.
2: Okay, 13 years.
4: 13 years, all right.
2: So what's his name?
3: Porter.
2: Okay, what's going on with Porter?
3: He turned 40, and then he was having this midlife crisis, so he got himself a Jeep. And he's acting like he's 20 years old, and he's wearing, you know, cologne, and he's dressing different.
2: Oh, no, not cologne.
4: He smells good.
2: Oh, well, no.
4: Or maybe not, because he's in the Jeep if he takes the top off.
3: Well, he didn't really wear that except when we were kind of dating.
2: Mm-hmm.
3: So that's why it was a little bit of a red flag. But I know he's flirting in these Jeep groups. So,
2: He's flirting in the Jeep
3: group.
2: So are you saying he's probably like a Jeep club in person where they meet up? Or are you talking about like on Facebook?
3: Yeah. So sometimes he has to go to the meeting. It's like a trail ride and meet up. And his phone blown up from his group chat.
2: Mm.
3: And he takes like selfies with this Jeep.
2: Did he get it lifted? And big tires and the rails and all the stuff that Jeep people do?
3: Not that stuff yet, but he has talked about a few things. And then he
2: once it starts, it doesn't stop. I can tell you from experience.
3: Yeah, over. I mean, well, we don't have that kind of money, so he better not do that.
4: No.
3: But,
4: so, did you see him flirt with somebody? Is this why you think he's sleeping with somebody? Is this what we're going to do? Try and catch him talking?
3: Yeah,
4: what are we doing?
3: So, I started the fake Jeep account, right?
2: And you're a Jeep person. You're saying you started as a profile of somebody else who has a Jeep. Okay.
3: Exactly. In a Facebook group.
2: Okay.
3: Yeah. So he's a little bit flirty. It's not super over the top, but I don't know. There's just like a gut feeling. I'm feeling sick in my stomach. He takes pictures with his Jeep, selfies. And
2: have you talked to him about this, Chelsea? Chelsea, have you told Porter,
3: yes.
2: Like, I feel like you're lost in the Jeep world and you're not really paying attention to me. Like, does it sound like your relationship is on the rocks because of the Jeep?
3: Yeah, I kind of said, like, well, why can't I come? You know, why aren't I invited? He actually said to me, you wouldn't understand Jeep life.
2: Oh, really?
3: He spends more time polishing this thing than touching me. It's getting on my nerves.
4: All right. Sam, jump in here because
2: guess who knows Jeep life on our show?
4: Sam, you have a Jeep?
2: No.
5: But beep.
2: But Sam, aren't you snubbed because you don't have a real Jeep?
5: I had a Wrangler and then we moved to the Gladiator, but I can understand.
2: So you don't get the signal on the street from
5: sometimes
2: the other Jeepers.
5: That's a thing.
2: That is so funny. Chelsea, do you know what this wave, the Jeep wave, the Jeep wavers won't wave to Sam because she has a Gladiator, but she knows a lot about Jeeps.
5: It's the stupidest thing ever, girl. But
4: so you made this Jeep account, pretend to be somebody else. Did you use a different name? And where are we at now with this name?
3: Oh, sure. Yeah, it's Morgan.
2: Okay, and what's Morgan? So Morgan, you said he's kind of flirty with you as Morgan. Hasn't really gotten too over the top. He's mostly your instinct. Now, before he got the Jeep, were you guys having marital issues?
3: No. Totally out of the blue.
2: Okay, so your instinct is telling you he's putting the flirt on with the Jeep girls in the Facebook group. So I'm going to guess that you want to call him as Morgan, but you can't call him because you're his wife, Chelsea.
3: Right. Mm-hmm.
2: Well, why don't...
3: Exactly.
2: Sam, are you comfortable to call him since you own the Jeep?
4: You know the Jeep world.
5: Yeah.
4: That's why I thought this would be good for you.
5: The Jeep world. Yeah.
3: I didn't know that much. So I was a little... Like, I kind of tried to look up stuff, but I don't know tons of stuff. But I wrote, like, that I'm new to Jeep life, looking for trail buddies, and I'm still learning the duck thing. And
2: it wasn't too hot
3: or over the top.
5: Okay.
3: It's just, like, chill.
2: Do you outright, as Morgan, to outrightly propose meeting up for romance?
3: I think that that's maybe the only way because he's already called me cute and he said, show me good Jeep spots and he's already sent selfies. Oh, actually, this was the thing that broke the camel's back. Yeah, this threw me over the top. He texted good morning, and that was weird.
2: Oh, no. Yeah. He's getting into a deep relationship Morgan.
5: Has Morgan talked to Porter about being married or anything? Do you want me to try and figure out if he
2: does Morgan know he's married? Right.
3: I want you to. I really want to know what he'll say.
4: All right. Let's do it.
5: Yeah. We can get some answers.
2: Okay. Let me, let's take a hot second here to make sure we have everything in order.
4: She transcribed some stuff for me.
2: Okay.
4: And sent it to me so I can give it to you, Sam, and you can look it over some things that Morgan said to him and what he said back.
2: That's good. So then we come back, then Chelsea. We'll have Porter on the line, and then you, Morgan, actually voiced by Sam, will be talking to Porter.
4: A lot of names.
2: To see if he is going to like bite or not. And then you'll have your answers on whether you got Jeep crushing on the ladies in the Jeep club. All right. It's roses, but not really. But is it? But maybe.
4: It's a catfish.
2: It's Jeeps. It's Jeeps. Beep, beep in the Jeep, Jeep. Next on The Ruler Show with Eric and KRBE.
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3: Okay, because we are officially in the window of roses, when people hear this back on podcast, I want this birthday shout out to be in the podcast, because a lot of times people say, can you wish me a happy birthday or wish so-and-so happy birthday? And they're like, where did you say it? Well, it's not on podcast if I don't put it like right here.
4: Yep.
3: And there's a very special listener who loves their son named Corey. Corey is in the dirty 30s now, entering the 30th year of his life. He's turning 30 today. And please, all in caps, wish my son Corey a happy 30th birthday. He is an amazing person that everyone loves. And this mama could not be more proud of him. So, Corey, your mama loves you. We don't know mama's name, but mama, thank you so much for listening to our show. And Corey, I hope you have a fabulous birthday
4: today.
3: Happy
4: birthday, man. Enjoy the 30s. That's when it gets fun.
3: Thursday's a fun day to have a birthday. All right, so now we're going to get to the order at hand, the order of business. If roses is all about your relationship being in trouble, and you really don't know how much in trouble it is. Is what you're feeling just a feeling that maybe is a misunderstanding or something really going on? In this case, Chelsea came to us about her husband, Porter. He turned 40. Corey's 30. Porter turned 40, midlife crisis, he joined a Jeep club. He got a Jeep, and he's all about Jeep life. But she thinks that he's really involved with the people in the Jeep club, and so then she created Morgan. Morgan's in the Jeep club, too, but Morgan's not a real person. Morgan is Chelsea.
4: But if they talk to each other, she'll, you know, give it up. You know, he'll know it within 2 seconds.
3: Right. Sure. And so if you just missed the first part, we were talking to Sam, because Sam has a Gladiator. That's the Jeep truck, which I also didn't know gets shade for not being an actual Jeep.
4: Which is so weird. It's still part of the family. Odd.
5: Thank you. Yeah.
4: It's like the crazy, goofy uncle. I guess is how people treat the Gladiator.
3: The gunkle. The gunkle. Goofy uncle.
4: Gladiator.
3: Sam is going to be Morgan in case we get bamboozled with Jeep terminology we're not sure about. Sam should know it just because she drives one.
5: Mm-hmm.
3: If that wheel says Jeep, you know more than us, Sam.
5: Thank you.
4: Yep.
3: Okay. So, Chelsea, are you sure you go through this?
6: I am really sure. I know I'm going to throw up if it's bad news.
3: Oh, God.
4: You got this. Just this has to be the worst, thinking about you have to listen to your husband flirt with Sam. But hopefully he won't flirt. Maybe,
5: right.
4: Let's think
5: maybe
4: positive.
5: He won't. But at least we'll get answers for you, and then you're not just wondering.
3: But we think he will, based on the fact that he said good morning to you randomly in the Facebook group that you've set up as Morgan. Right. So we've got Morgan, who is going to be voiced by Sam, about to call your husband Porter. So say nothing. Say nothing. None of us will say anything. When the phone starts to ring, when he answers, it's going to be all Sam as Morgan. Okay? So here we go. It's Roses on The Rula Show with Eric and 104.1 KRBE, the Jeep Catfish.
7: Hello?
5: Hey, is this Porter?
7: Yeah, speaking. Who is this?
5: Porter, what's up? It's your girl Morgan.
7: Hey, okay, Morgan, what's up? How are you?
5: Hey, I just wanted to call you real quick because we've been messaging on Facebook, and I just love your profile picture, and it seemed like you were a super cool dude that got a Jeep, and I was like, let's beep beep.
7: I got a feeling this might have happened. Okay.
5: I hope that's okay.
7: I don't see why not.
5: Okay, cool. I know that we both kind of just got into the Jeep community, but your Wrangler was super nice. Figured we could maybe switch some ducks around and see if we can maybe go topless one of these weekends.
7: Oh, man. You know, I can't say no to that.
5: Right?
7: I can't say no to that.
5: There's a little Easter eggs in our Jeeps that we can try and find together.
7: Yeah, I'm not going to lie. I'm still learning about the whole duck thing. You might have to teach me a couple things.
5: Okay, yeah, I would really like that. Is there anybody I need to be worried about? Like, are you free this weekend that we can meet up?
7: Yeah, I'm free, yeah.
5: But?
7: There's no one to really worry about, no.
5: Okay, so no wife, no girlfriend, no baby mama I got to be worried about trying to come over here and steal all my ducks from my Jeep?
7: No, I'm not like that. My wife, she passed away a little bit ago.
5: Oh my gosh, I am so sorry, Porter. No wonder you got a Jeep. I definitely will take you out on the back road and show you a good time.
7: Oh, yeah. You know, I think I need that. I think I need that release from my mind.
5: Yeah. Is your Jeep manual or stick, or what am I working with over here?
7: You know it's manual. Mm-hmm. You got to make sure you do everything right.
5: Mm-hmm. Mm-hmm. Mm-hmm. I'm really sorry about your wife, though. How did she die? It wasn't in the Jeep, was it?
7: No, it wasn't in the Jeep. Could you imagine how crazy that
5: would be? That's what I'm saying. I mean, I kind of am into that. I like weird, freaky things. So maybe if it was like a Jeep death or something, we could like...
7: No. It wasn't nothing like that. You know, she got sick. You can't control these things. So
5: right. Oh my gosh. Yeah. I'm so sorry. Absolutely.
7: Yeah, you know, I accept it and I just move on and continue living, doing my thing, you know, like eating up the chew.
5: You got to. That's a great way for you to be a part of the Jeep community. You know, we just love to have fun. We like to ride around dirty with our tops off, take the doors off, seatbelts, no seatbelts.
3: Ghosts in the backseat. Porter, for real? Hold on. I got to stop this. Porter, this is not Morgan from your Facebook Jeep group. My name is Rula. Eric is here, too.
4: Good morning.
3: It's the Rula Show with Eric. That's Sam. And guess what? Your wife, Chelsea, listened into that entire thing where you just killed her. You
4: oh
3: just
4: my
3: killed
4: God.
3: Her.
5: Not in the Jeep, though.
6: I'm alive, Porter. So, I don't know if something happened when, you left this morning for work, but I'm very much alive. And you're making up this whole story about what happened. Really? I've been flirting with you for a week. You're telling me I died.
7: You bought a Jeep, you just killed off your wife for a flirt, man.
4: Dude, that is so wrong on so many levels. That's worse than, I think, cheating. You killed your wife off.
5: You killed your wife off.
3: And you said it like, well, my wife died a little bit ago. Like, that was real sincere.
4: Oh my God. This is how quiet he is. Dude, what's your rebuttal? What's your excuse?
7: Hold on, wait. Is that actually Chelsea?
4: Yes!
3: Yes!
4: That is your wife.
5: That's not dead.
6: Yeah, did you already forget my voice? They had someone pretend that they were Morgan. I've been Morgan, okay? Yeah,
4: there is no Morgan.
7: Hold on. So wait, you've basically been catfishing me this entire time? What are you trying to do? You're trying to catch me? What are you, like, what is
3: She did.
7: This?
6: No, you're caught. You're caught. So I'm deceased. You're caught. So congratulations. You and your little duck can sleep in your Jeep. How about that?
4: There you go. Or just take the Jeep. Divorce him and you'll get it.
7: No. Listen.
6: Don't worry.
7: It's not. Oh, my God.
3: It's not what she thinks.
4: Yeah.
3: It's not what we all think. It's not what we all just heard. There's no way out of this.
4: Dude, you're screwed up.
3: You could have talked your way out of it, Porter, by saying, I was just simply flirting with someone who's about Jeeps, but you straight up told her your wife died. What was going to be your plan if Morgan was a real girl and you were going to just date her and act like you're a widower? That's crazy.
7: Look, when you've been married for a long time,
4: yeah,
7: and things haven't always been right, and things haven't always gone right. Sometimes it just...
3: You're saying like you've married 40 years, dude. It's only been 13.
5: Right.
3: It's not that long.
5: Fake your death. That's
4: weird.
5: Jeep's cool, Porter. The faking the death, that's where I draw the line. Yeah,
3: But even though Sam was into, like, your wife didn't die in the Jeep, did she? Because I'm kind of into that creepy stuff.
4: That was creepy, Sam.
5: I don't know. We just wanted to get answers.
3: Okay, listen.
4: Well, I have lots of questions for you after this.
3: We'll turn down his line, Chelsea, because there's nothing else really Porter could say to walk out of this. But
4: he's done.
6: No.
4: I'm dropping him.
6: He's despicable.
5: Uh-huh.
3: I mean, I did not expect him to kill you off, girl. I did not see that coming. He killed you off.
4: What is it feel like to hear your mate flirting with someone else and then say you died? What is
6: it? You know, that's like one level, but him acting like I have no other commitments, nothing standing in the way. My wife died. She got sick. Is he manifesting that? Is he trying to bring that on me? I mean, gross.
3: Don't let him make dinner anytime soon. Disgusting.
5: Yeah,
4: psycho. But it was like he even really thought it through. It felt like he just threw it out there.
3: Because he said to Morgan, which was Sam, there's nobody that you really have to worry about. And she was like, no girlfriend, no baby mama, no wife. He's like, oh, yeah, my wife, actually, she died a little bit ago. It sounded so off the cuff that he's like, yeah, she's dead.
5: Yes.
3: It's so weird.
5: Yeah.
3: That's crazy.
6: I'm in shock.
3: I'm really shocked to know what he's going to say when you call him after we hang up. Can we check in with you and see how it plays out? Like, let's say by... over the weekend, we'll give you some days, and I'm just so curious. Where is he going to be like remorseful? Like, I'm so sorry. I don't know what I was thinking. Or is he going to say, I knew you were on the phone the whole time. I was just going to punk you.
4: Yeah, because if he apologizes, then I could see you guys working things out and talking. But
5: yeah, because technically he didn't meet up with her because she was fake.
3: But that is so offensive. He killed her off.
6: No, but what has he done that I didn't catch?
5: Right, absolutely.
4: That's true.
6: Otherwise.
3: Right. There might be other girls in the Facebook Jeep group he's talking
4: to. You're going to have a Come to Jesus meeting with him.
3: Oh, my God. You know what?
4: Especially since you came back from the dead.
3: Exactly. Oh, gosh.
4: That was so weird.
3: Let's let you go, Chelsea. I'm sorry to be the bearer about these bad news. I'm just glad you know now for sure your instinct was right. So check in with us in a couple of days and let's see how it goes.
6: All right. Thanks, you guys.
3: Thank you.
6: Bye.
3: We're going to update with her on Monday. That's for sure. Jeep, Jeep. Now every Jeep today with the little duckies. Did we look up why the ducks are in the Jeep? What is the duck thing?
4: And that's all we're going to see nowadays. Like,
5: you're going to see
3: the ducks. Oh, yeah. Now because we talked about Jeeps, all we're going to see is
4: Jeeps. Like, I
3: was
4: looking at Teslas. All I ever see is Teslas now.
5: Yeah.
4: Jeeps, we're going to see lots of Jeeps.
3: Now, I do know
5: it's just a playful thing.
3: I know it's a Jeep thing to have hidden things in the Jeep. My husband used to have a Jeep years ago. And every Jeep is built different where there's little Jeeps in the Jeep. Like, in the corner of the windshield, there's a little Jeep.
5: They call them Easter eggs.
3: Yeah, little Easter eggs all over the Jeep.
4: But the duck thing, like, I saw Kevin probably noticed that too, on cruise ships, people would hide ducks around the ship and little kids would go looking for them.
3: Oh, to keep them busy.
5: It makes people smile. Like, if you're a Jeep owner and you get a duck, you smile.
8: I want to say one of the lines banned that.
3: Oh, really?
8: Yes, I was asking guests, please stop doing that.
4: I wonder why, because like the Carnival ship I was on, that big Jubilee one.
3: Yeah.
4: They had those things everywhere. The kids loved it.
3: Well, it says here, people put rubber duckies on Jeeps, Eric, as a playful, anonymous way to spread kindness and show appreciation for fellow vehicle owners. It's called Jeep ducking or duck duck Jeep.
5: Yep.
3: And then you do the two, Jeep. Like, I call them the pony ears, because if you went to SMU, Mustangs, ponies. But pony ears, you do that to the Jeep people, but apparently the gladiators don't get that wave.
5: Sometimes we do. I still wave to people.
4: Do the Broncos and the Jeep people hate each other?
5: Yes.
3: Is that like a death cage match for wrestling? Like, Bronco versus Jeep?
5: I wouldn't say it's a death match, but I absolutely do not like Broncos, because I'm a Jeep girl.
3: So. I feel like I would hit my head getting inside a Bronco. It looks very square and shallow.
4: No, they're way up high.
3: They are?
4: I looked at one, not for me, but... like a used one.
3: Yeah.
4: And there's actually a lot of headroom in there.
3: Mm.
4: I just feel like all those things where you can take the top off, it's going to be loud.
3: It's a lot of work.
4: Yeah. And plus, it sounds great. I don't even like having a sunroof. The sun going down on my head.
3: I like it open.
4: That's why I was like a Tesla. I'd be afraid you're like in an aquarium bowl.
3: Yeah, I'll take not the actual glasses open, but you know the little shade of your sunroof? Yeah, I open that at dusk. Mm-hmm. In the brutal heat of the day, unless I'm wearing a visor or a hat in my car, I can't have that open or else I'm blinded, to your point, Eric.
4: I just feel the heat on my head.
3: Oh, yeah, well, that's some hair.
8: Because there's no hair to cover it.
4: Got to keep that propitia going.
3: If there's anything you missed on our show today, which was a lot, you guys have to go to the podcast.
4: From Roses and Spill the Tea.
3: Between those two, my goodness. Sam's on till 12 o'clock. Tomorrow's a Friday show.
4: Yay!
3: And we are still in the middle of Summerween because we are in the window for you to win this fantastic prize, $100 gift card to Kroger, 4 tickets to the Texas Renaissance Festival for All Hallows Eve, and 4 tickets to Howlow Scream at SeaWorld in San Antonio. Does Sam have a chance at that? I don't know. You got to hear the sounder. You got to listen for the sounder.
4: Come on, Sam, tell us.
3: You don't know the sounder is? Well, you missed out.
4: Tree of trust here. Wait, she's shaking her head one way.
3: But which way is she shaking?
4: I don't know.
3: Is that a yay nod or a nay nod? Okay, so thank you for listening to our show. We'll be back 6 o'clock Friday to do it all over again. From Rula, Eric, Special K, and Sam, happy Thursday. Sam's still here.
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One day closer to the weekend, but I'm not even mad that it's Thursday because preseason NFL is happening tonight. Four different games. And I'm like, oh, I can already smell football season. I can already smell fall. Maybe it's just my pumpkin spice latte. But as we kick off this hour of nonstop hit music, thanks for hanging with me.

to our childhood. What was that lie your mom told you as a kid that you believed for way too long? Like, for me, it was that she really had eyes in the back of her head. I really thought that about my mom. Want to hear from you after 3.

The best thing about listening to KRBE is you get access to some of your favorite artists before tickets even go on sale. All weekend long, KRBE is going to hook you up with tickets to go see Stella Lefty at the House of Blues July 30th. I mean, she is the new It Girl. Tickets go on sale tomorrow morning at 10, and she just announced her tour on Monday. So get ready to be winning tickets all weekend long on KRBE. We'll tell you when to call.

Plans for tonight? Yeah, looking at the almost blood moon rising. What's going on? It's Sam hanging out with you here on 104.1 KRB. A partial lunar eclipse is happening tonight. 96% of the moon will be covered. So it's giving you that almost blood moon happening at 8:23. So you might as well set your alarm. Get ready, y'all.

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1: Am I the winner?
0: Well, if you're calling for Summerween, I did not play that sounder. 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And what do you win? $100 to Kroger, Texas Renfest tickets, and Hollow Scream tickets to SeaWorld San Antonio. But listen for that sounder, okay, my friend?
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1: 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Thank you so much. That's great.
0: Woo!
1: Yes.
0: We will get you into the fall spirit. I got 4 tickets to Texas Renaissance Festival All Hallows Eve, 4 tickets to SeaWorld's Hollow Scream, and a $100 Kroger gift card where you can stock up on candy, food, whatever you're in the mood for.
1: That is amazing. My grandkids are going to be so happy.
0: Yay! You want to give them a little love, little shout out?
1: Stella, Amelia, Max, and Maddie.
0: Oh my gosh, they have the cutest names. They are going to have the best time. Thank you so much for hanging out with KRBE. Make sure you take photos. This will be great. But no worries, everybody else that's listening, you are still in that window for Summerween. Whenever you hear the sounder, just be caller 104. Oh.

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What's going on? 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You always are texting KRBE's text line, 37530. What if ChatGPT was texting back instead of us physically texting back for you? 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I'm not doing that. I will text you back, though, okay? So text me. 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

not going to lie, even though it is 1,000 degrees in Houston, I am so excited for fall. Caribbean even has Summerween happening right now. And yesterday, I went to Target. I got myself a pumpkin spice latte, did some fall shopping, and I was looking at the list of things that are trending right now for fall to get you into that holiday spirit. We're going to talk about it next for Sam's Spot.

0: but I swear it did something good for my soul. Yesterday, I went to Target with my kids and my husband, and I was like, dang it. He's not going to let me buy anything fun at Target, but I got my pumpkin spice latte. I shopped around that little dollar section, got some fall decor, even did a fall project with my kids with their fingerprints and feet and put them on pumpkins and ghosts. And I'm like, okay, I am in the fall spirit, and I want to get you into the fall spirit. So how can I do that? Well, besides Caribbee Summerween, where we're hooking you up with a $100 gift card to Kroger, Texas Renfest tickets, so that you can be part of Hallow's Eve, and four tickets to SeaWorld's Hallow Scream, there's also other ways that you can get into the fall vibes. Obviously, Starbucks launched its fall menu with the viral pumpkin spice latte. There's also merchandise that you can get with their gourd-shaped mugs. They even have a cute water bottle. And if you're wondering what the it color is for fall 2026, it's going to be chocolate brown. And of course, nothing screams more fall than plaid. So wear your plaid. The fashion for 2026 fall is the updated lady. I keep trying to look at this and I'm like, guys, this doesn't look like anything different than anything else you would normally wear. So these are some things to get you ready for fall as you're sitting at work. Hopefully your office is nice and cold and giving you all the fall feels.
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0: 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Peekaboo. 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

0: in. Happy Thursday. It's Sam Hagan. I was your hero 104.1 KRBE. I know so many parents are calling in about their kids going back to school and how they're doing. How are you doing? You got kids?
1: I'm kidless.
0: You're kidless. Okay. Yes. So kidless. I love it. You're like, yeah, no shame. No kids. Not dealing with back to school. Okay.

World, I can't scroll on Instagram without seeing the Houston Texans rivalry jerseys and the heavy and the H post. I mean, I need this video in my life. Like, I just wanted to be a part of this. This is the coolest video I've ever seen. But if you've been trying to get your hands on these jerseys, you can't get your hands on them until September 1st. So just a couple days away. It's KRBE.

Throwback Thursday. It's Audrey Rose, and today in the Daily Debate, we are taking it back to our childhood. What was that lie your mom told you as a kid that you believed for way too long? Like, for me, it was that she really had eyes in the back of her head. I really thought that about my mom. I want to hear from you after 3 on 104.1 KRBQ.

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As soon as you hear it, you'll be like, oh, was that it? Yeah, it's very, very odd. You'll know. 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

Happy Throwback Thursday. It's Audrey Rose, and today in the Daily Debate, we were taking it back to our childhood. What was that lie your mom told you as a kid that you believed for way too long? Like, for me, it was that she really had eyes in the back of her head. I really thought that. I want to hear from you after three. I want to

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Astros are back in first place. It's Lottie on 104.1 KRBE. Let's keep it up. They play the Yankees today at 6:05. We're going to get this win. Let's go, Astros.

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A mom gets on a group chat with other moms and starts Oreo Gate. It's 104.1 KRBE. You're not going to believe this story. I got it coming up after Ariana Grande.

I can't believe this is actually a real thing. It's Laddie on 104.1 KRBE. A mom on Instagram is going viral because of she's sharing a parents group chat. Basically, there's a mom named Michelle, and she's in a group chat with other parents and says, could y'all please not put Oreos in your kindergarten child's lunch because I'm not putting it in my child's lunch, and she's mad about it. Like, seriously, is that what y'all do? Is that what y'all do? You call other parents and say, hey, try to, like, dictate what they're going to put in their child's lunch? Like, come on. Now, Michelle says that her daughter's not allergic to anything, but she just doesn't want Ava eating Oreos. And now she's trying to say, you need to do this because of my daughter. And I get it, right? But now, apparently, the chat has been going for days and days and days. And one mom, Charlotte, said, look, I'm packing Oreos because, with respect, I'm not changing my daughter's lunch because your daughter wants an Oreo. And now they're saying that little Ava's out there trying to make trades at the lunch table in the cafeteria because she wants some Oreos. I can see it right now. It's a new reality show. It's called Oreo Moms.

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1: Stephanie Kruger.
2: Stephanie, what's up, girl?
1: Good. I'm nervous now.
2: You're nervous now? What, you call the radio station to try to maybe win something, and now you're just calling me and being like, now you're nervous?
1: Yeah.
2: You can't be nervous. You should have been nervous when you first dialed. Not now. Not when I'm talking to you. You know what I mean?
1: No. Technically, I have right over my emotions.
2: Okay. All right. Well, maybe I need to talk to somebody else who's not nervous. You know what I mean?
1: No.
2: Oh, no, baby. Okay. All right. Well, congratulations. You're caller 104, girl.
1: Oh, my God. No way. Are you kidding? Okay. No, you're not kidding. Oh, my God. I'm so excited. I've been trying for days.
2: I know, right? Well, congratulations. You just won. And look, you won everything because this is a huge gift. You won the entire Summerween prize pack. You know what that includes, right?
1: Yes.
2: Well, let me tell you anyway. 4 tickets to the Texas Renaissance Festival for the All Hallows Eve. 4 tickets to SeaWorld's Hallows Scream. And girl, you are going to make all of your neighbors and everyone in your neighborhood jealous with $100 Kroger gift cards. You can buy everything they have there for Halloween. How cool is that?
1: That's super cool. I'm super excited. I want to scream, but I'm trying not to.
2: No, go ahead. I'm going to count to 3, and I want you to scream as loud as you can. 1, 2, 3. Oh, my gosh. You sounded just like the sounder. All right, girl. You have fun today. What's the station hooking you up?
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0: And people wonder why I use the word awesome and dude all the time. Because no one changes that name. You know, no one changes those words. 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Now the new thing is aura. Last year it was Riz. Remember? Because charisma. Everybody got the Riz. Well, now it's the aura. And right here, it's a couple of guys up there who have the best aura out there. You can go to the aura100.com. Keanu Reeves was number one on the list. John Cena, actor Christian Bale, was on there. Tom Holland, Dwayne Rock Johnson on there. And then there's people like William Dafoe. Okay. Jim Carrey. All right. Tupac Shakur made the list. And of course, Matthew McConaughey. I mean, hello. Doesn't he have all the aura, all the Riz, or he's just a good dude?
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It's pretty much safe to say that nobody likes cheaters. It's 104.1 KRBE. Coming up at 8 minutes, if you have a certain hair color, you might be prone to cheating. It's coming up at 8 minutes.

Happy Throwback Thursday. It's Audrey Rose, and today in the Daily Debate, we are taking it back to our childhood. What was that lie your mom told you as a kid that you believed for way too long? Like, for me, it was that she really had eyes in the back of her head. I really thought that about my mom. I want to hear from you after 3 on 104.1.

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0: And just like that, welcome to Thirsty Thursday. It's 104.1 KRBE. How you doing, love? Audrey Rose checking in with you. I know this is what, like day four of Kevin Quinn just being on vacation. Our engineer George just came in here. He's like, how do you tolerate this man living on a boat, wind in his hair, enjoying Hawaii? And the answer is, I haven't been following him because I didn't want to rub it in my face that I'm at work, you know? But listen, love, we have a lot of fun set for the show today. I got more special guests for Carline Comedy coming up. I also have the window right now. Remember, you are in the window to be able to get that ultimate spooky season, that Summerween prize pack that I know you want. You're listening for the Summerween sounder all the way up until 6 p.m. It can happen between now and then, okay? So stick with your girl. We're going to have some fun this afternoon, and it's Throwback Thursday, so we're taking it back with our daily debate, love. There's a lot going on in the show. There's a lot. It's KRBE.
1: Hi, good afternoon from the Bell Furniture Unbeatable Prices Traffic Desk. 610 West Loop Northbound at Memorial. There's a crash on the left shoulder. It slows you down 5 minutes from 59. 59 Southwest Freeway southbound at Chimney Rock. An accident was cleared. There's still a bit of a slowdown from Edlow. On the Hardy Toll Road southbound at Airport, there is a crash on the connecting ramp. I'm Becca Parker with your KRBE traffic check.
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2: 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I had to look through these halls. And who did I find? DJ Noel.
3: What's up?
2: I got the jokes. We got the funny. And you were saying that you have a joke too, right?
3: I have one joke.
2: Okay. All right. So what we like to do, we like to make everybody laugh just a little bit as you're stuck in traffic, whatever you're doing, you're moving out and about. We just want to make you laugh. I've been trying with my funny. Here I go, Noel. Here I go. Where do cucumbers go on date night?
3: Where do cucumbers go on date night?
2: Yeah. Where do they go?
3: I have no idea.
2: Okay. We're waiting for this. Here we go. The salad bar. The salad bar. See?
3: I get it because it's the bar and the salad bar.
2: I'm getting better at this, damn it. I'm getting better.
3: All right.
2: Okay, what's yours, Noel?
3: I got one for you. Why did the duck go to jail?
2: Why did the duck go to jail?
3: Yeah.
2: I don't know why.
3: It was selling quack.
2: That one's actually pretty good. I might need to steal that before Kevin gets back.
3: Yeah.
2: He's been thinking I'm terrible at this.
3: It was selling quack.
2: Now it's Throwback Thursday. I want your best jokes. 833-390-5723 is the number. We need your name and your school. Let's get our laugh on. It's Carline Comedy Time.

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1: One night, late at night, I bought my hamster a Peloton. That wheel is not enough of a challenge.
2: Kevin and Audrey's Carline Comedy.
3: I always forget to turn my microphone on. All right, Carline Comedy is brought to you by friends over at Hextra, the Harris County Toll Road Authority. 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Real customers have real questions. You'll always have them solved by absolutely real people. Now, I need your name and your joke, love.
4: Hey, it's Paul.
3: Paul! Come with it, Paul. What you got for me today?
4: Okay, what kind of cows do you find in Alaska?
3: Cold ones? What?
4: Eskimos.
3: Eskimos! Dancing around Eskimos. Ugh, not too bad. Not too bad, Paul.
4: All right. Have a good day.
3: You too. Carline Comedy, I need your name and your joke.
5: This is Olivia.
3: Olivia, what is up, love? Happy Throwback Thursday.
5: Thank you, ma'am.
3: What's your joke?
5: Why does the little boy eat his homework?
3: Why did the little boy eat? Because the teacher said it was a piece of cake?
5: There you go. You got that.
3: Olivia. I'm coming for you, girl. I'm getting better.
5: I see. You have a good one.
3: Bye. Hey, it's Carline Comedy. Give me your name and your joke.
6: Aria.
3: Aria. What's the joke, love?
6: Okay. Do you know how a cat likes its steak?
3: How he likes its steak. What?
6: Rare.
3: Thank you, Aria. Bye, girl.
6: Bye.
3: Hey, it's Carline Comedy. I need your name and your joke.
7: Matthew, and my joke is, why was one skeleton scared to fight the other one?
3: Oh, I know this one of my favorite ones, Matthew, because it didn't have the guts.
4: Yes.
3: Nom, nom, nom, nom, nom, nom, nom. Sneaky queen over here. You know. Thank you, love.
7: Thank you, you too.
3: Bye. It's Carline Comedy. I need your name and your joke.
8: It's John.
3: John! Come with it, John.
8: What do you get when you cross fireworks with a dinosaur?
3: Fireworks with a dinosaur. Free explosion? What?
8: Dynamite.
3: Stop. You're talking about a throwback. What was that show? Dynamite.
8: Dynamite, right?

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0: Let's get right into it. It's 104.1 KRVE. Good afternoon, Audrey Rose hanging with you. We got to get into our daily debate, love, which today's throwback vibes. You know how I like to get down on Thursdays. So what's the funniest lie your mom told you as a kid that you believe for way too long? You know, you remember your mama was always telling you certain things. You're like looking at your face like, mom, is that even true? Like, one of the lies that distinctly comes up for me is that my mom used to tell me she had, you know, eyes in the back of her head. And I kid you not, for the longest time, I really did think my mama had eyes in the back of her head. I don't know. I guess I thought my mom was an alien or something, because she always knew everything and she knew the things I was doing. There's one time when she was getting on me. Mama Rose is getting on me. I was acting out. And I remember, like, she was yelling at me and, don't you do that again. And then she turned around. And then, like, right when she turned around, I looked at her and I put my tongue out at her, like, you know what you do when you're mad at your parents. And I kid you, mom, my mom turned around so quick and said, and if you put that tongue out again, I'm gonna rip it out. And I was like, she does have eyes in the back of her head. How does she know? How does she know? Now, growing up, so I always, it made me nervous. And then years later, come to find out, my mom was just like, no, Adriana, there was just a mirror and I could see you in the mirror. I was like, oh. So you really didn't have eyes in the back of your head? You're not an alien. So 833-390-5723. I want to know, what is like the silliest, funniest lie your mama told you that you believed for way too long? You got a good story. I definitely want to hear about it today. So you can always chime in on social media too, at KRBE. Let's get to talking.
1: 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In downtown, Katy Freeway, westbound at Taylor, watch for a stalled vehicle in the HOV lane. I-45 North Freeway, southbound at I-10, there is construction on the connecting ramp. 59 Southwest Freeway, southbound at Chimney Rock, an accident was cleared. There's still a bit of a slowdown from Edlow. 610 West Loop, northbound at Memorial, a crash was cleared away. There's still an 18-minute slowdown. I'm Becca Parker with your KRBE traffic check.
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0: It's 104.1 KRVE, Audrey Rose, hanging with you. And we're talking our daily debate today. It's a bit of a throwback, but we're talking about the lies that mom used to tell you that you believed for way too long growing up. I mean, this one, she really had you with this one. What is it? 833-390-5723.
1: So I thought my mom was always allergic to strawberries for years, but really she drank so many strawberry daiquiris at the pool, and that's why she was sick.
0: Did she do what my dad used to do? My dad used to call, this is daddy juice. You can't know anything about this. Daddy had too much daddy like that.
1: Yeah, maybe that's why I didn't eat all my fruits.
0: See? She's like, mama's been having too much of the mama juice. Growing up, did you try more strawberry daiquiris? Are you like mom? Did you like too many of them?
1: I'll say, my mom raised me right, but I like to act like my daddy. So, yeah.

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Are you a wine lover? Okay, then today's the day you might want to listen up. It's 104.1 KRBE. Good afternoon. Audie Rose hanging with you. I'm so glad Kevin Quinn's not here. I saw this today, and it was a story I had to share with you while he was on vacation, because he'll hold this over me. But did you see that apparently if you are a wine lover and you know a lot about wine, it's actually linked to having a higher IQ. So hear me out. They did research and tested over like 500 adults, and they tested them, you know, over cognitive abilities. So basically a 68-question wine quiz. And what they found is people with higher IQ scored consistently knew more about wine, even when they had never worked in the wine business, versus people who didn't had apparently lower IQs, which is, it makes me sad because I'm kind of like, you know, I'm not a wine head. I don't know about all the wines and stuff. I'm more of a tequila girl. And I just know, like, this story right here is one of those stories where you winos are going to hold this over our heads because you're so sophisticated. You know so much about wine and the processes, you know. Whatever. I'll still take my tequila over here. I'm good. Something.

Olivia Rigo on your speakers. It's 104.1 KRBE. How you doing, love? Audrey Rose hanging with you. And hey, thank you for telling your smart speaker to play KRBE as you're doing your thing and getting home. I really do appreciate it, love. And since you're doing that, I just want to give you a little heads up. So tomorrow's going to be a big day. Matter of fact, it's going to be a huge weekend because we are going to give you your first chance at tickets to go check out Stella Lefty. You know who that is? You like her songs? She's starting to blow up, man, and she just announced that she's going on tour. I know the tickets go on sale tomorrow. She's going to be at the House of Blues. And guess who they trusted with your first chance to win tickets tomorrow? They trusted your girl. Your girl's going to have the hookup. All weekend long, we are getting you into that show. So, you know, put a little reminder on your phone. Make sure you hang out with your girl. You know, you can always butter me up with hot fries. I said that, but didn't say that. Those tickets. It's KRBE.

Hi, it's the Rula Show with Eric. 8 o'clock Friday morning. Eric is going to share some facts with us. And ladies, we need to know, almost 60% of men said they would take this over for the woman in their lives. But what is it? We're going to find out on 104.1 KRBE.

thought they said it was supposed to be a little bit cooler today. I don't know about you, love, but that heat? Oh, no. Oh, no. I've been feeling like I'm cooking in my car. It's 104.1 KRBE. Audie Rose, hanging with you. So as we

0: Happy Thursday to you. It's 104.1 KRVE, Audrey Rose, hanging with you, love. And we're taking it back today, too. We're talking all about our mamas. Ooh, so sorry, Mama Rose. I'm getting myself in trouble for the sake of entertainment. But I want to know all about that lie that your mom told you as a kid that you believed for way too long. What was it? Like, for me, it was that Mama Rose really did have eyes in the back of her head. I really thought that they were there, man. I was looking for those eyes. When she'd be going to sleep, I'm like, oh, I want to see the back of her head. 833-390-5723. I can't wait to hear your stories, love. So what you got for me?
1: Girl, my mom told me that if you go outside after you took a hot bath, your face could twist up to the side. I know. You know what? We had somebody that their face was twisted. And she said, that's what happened to her. And so I believe, I'm 52 and I still believe it. And well, I fought for it.
0: After you take a shower, you don't go outside, huh? You still don't go?
1: I don't. No, girl, because my face might twist up. And I tell my kids, I have a 22-year-old and a 25-year-old, and I tell them, and they're like, Mom, Grandma was lying to you. I'm like, don't, girl, don't do it. I saw that lady.

0: Hi, good afternoon from the Bell Furniture, Unbeatable Prices Traffic Desk. East Sam Houston Parkway, southbound at the toll bridge. A stalled vehicle is blocking the right lane. There's almost a 20-minute slowdown from I-10. 610 West Loop northbound at Memorial. Crash was cleared. We've still got more than a 15-minute delay from Bel Air. West Sam Houston Tollway southbound at South Sam Toll Plaza. Watch for a stalled car in the left lane. I'm Becca Parker with your KRBE traffic check.
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0: Hey, it's 104.1 KRBE. What's going on?
1: Ivory Rose.
0: Kimberly! Hey, girl!
1: Ivory Rose. Hey, Roger Rose. Did I hear that sounder?
0: Where you been? No, you didn't hear that sounder, Kimberly. I was going to say, where you been hiding? But she called me just for the tickets, girl. You did not hear the sounder yet. You just heard me laughing.
1: Oh, my gosh.
0: Listen, you're in the window. Summerween. It is continuing on for the rest of this week. We got a chance for you to go to the Texas Renaissance Festival All Hallows Eve, to SeaWorld San Antonio for Scream-O-Ween. We also got a chance for you to have like a $100 gift card to Kroger, too. It's the ultimate spooky season prize pack. But here's the deal. You only get it if you hear the sounder, okay? You're going to hear the Summerween sounder. It can go off any moment, anytime between now and 6. I promise I'm going to do it at least one more time before I get out of here today. I could

0: 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A radio.
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0: What's going on, love? It's 104.1 KRBE. Who's this?
1: I'm Will.
0: Will? Will, you calling me because you're trying to celebrate Summerween around here like a girl?
1: All right, yeah.
0: Yeah. Well, Will, can I tell you that you're calling 104?
1: All right.
0: Listen, you got the ultimate Summerween prize pack that includes 4 tickets to the Texas Renaissance Festival All Hallows Eve weekend, all right? You got 4 tickets to SeaWorld Hollow Scream in San Antonio, and you also got a $100 gift card to Kroger. Congratulations.
1: All right. Thanks
0: that's
1: so much.
0: Right. That's right. Do you know what you're going to be for Halloween?
1: I hadn't even thought about it yet.
0: Oh, come on, Will. It's the season, man. It's basically here. We're in fall.
1: I know.
0: Well, do me a favor, love. Let them know what station's hooking you up.
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2: 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East Sam Houston Parkway southbound at the toll bridge, there's a stalled vehicle in the right lane. It slows you down 20 minutes from I-10. Katy Freeway westbound at Taylor, that stalled vehicle is still blocking part of your HOV lane. Katy Freeway westbound at Park 10, there's a stalled car in the right lane, 25-minute slowdown from Gessner. I'm Becca Parker with your KRBE traffic check.
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0: So we're in the middle of our daily debate today. It's been pretty good, too. It's 104.1 KRVE. Good afternoon. Audrey Rose hanging with you. And thank you for telling your smart speaker to play us. Matter of fact, make sure you do that as you get home, as you're cooking dinner. This is a conversation you don't want to miss because we're reminiscent for Throwback Thursday and talking all about our mamas and that thing that your mom told you, that little white lie she told you that you believe for way too long. 833-390-5723. What's your story?
1: I apparently was good at rolling my eyes.
0: Oh.
1: So she told me that if I rolled my eyes, they would get stuck like that.
0: Oh.
1: So whenever we saw someone that their eyes were crossed, she would say, see, they rolled their eyes and they got stuck.
0: And that's what happens. Look what happened. You want that to be you?
1: Yep.
0: Can I say my grandma used to tell me that one too growing up? And I was like, what? That could be me? I swear, adults just
1: terrified.
0: Don't know. They don't know.
1: I'm done. Done rolling the eyes.
0: I'm never going to roll my eyes again. Matter of fact, I'm probably going to blink twice for the rest of my life. I got to make sure they're still there.
1: They're still there, right? And if I did it, I would go check in the mirror and make sure they didn't get stuck.
0: Oh, that's how you know she scared you.
1: Yeah.

Okay, so I know we've all been doing our part to honor Dolly Parton, because we've still been in our feels about it. It's 104.1 KRBE, Audrey Rose, hanging with you. Well, when I tell you about this latest petition that's going on change.org, I think you're going to jump in on it, because, you know, your girl just signed up for it. We'll talk a little bit more about it, love, coming up in Clogging Our Feed. Don't you go anywhere. It's KRBE.

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1: I think this has just been a very strange week. I'll just say that. Because did you see today that the voice actor who voices Optimus Prime, his name is Peter Cullen, he passed away. He passed away at the age of 85. It's like our childhood is just going one by one. I don't know what to do. Now, not only was he the voice actor of Optimus Prime, but he also was Eeyore in Winnie the Pooh. So if you watched any of those shows growing up, you know his voice. You know that voice is so distinct. So distinct. But yeah, he passed away in his home in Los Angeles, according to his reps. This has just been a weird week. It really has. Now let's switch gears just a little bit because this is something that I think is kind of cool. Now, we've been doing our best to honor Dolly Parton and all the amazingness that she is and she was as just the icon and the legend that we're going to remember her by. But have you seen that there's actually a change.org petition going around to have the Nashville, Tennessee airport renamed after her? Now, personally, I think that this might actually turn into a thing, but the petition is basically saying Dolly's philanthropic efforts helped her stand out and influence in the music industry is something that should be celebrated in our hearts, and through her actions and songs truly make her a deserving candidate to have the Nashville International Airport named after her. And there are thousands among thousands of signatures for this. So we'll see if it actually happens. Now, of course, this has to go through like lawmakers and all that good stuff. But hey, I think this actually might be a possibility. Give it like a few years, maybe a year or 2 years down the line. We'll see. Last but not least, you might see a lot of traffic as you're running in and throughout the city tonight, love, because President Trump is officially in town. I know his plane just touched down. He's actually here for a fundraiser, and he's also here because he's going to be making a trip to the Johnson Space Center to honor some of our Artemis astronauts. So I say this to say, be aware of traffic. His motorcade, they've been very secretive of where it's going to be going and the path it's going, obviously, you know, for security reasons. But just be patient as you're rolling in and around, and especially downtown. That's what's clogging our feed.
2: Hi, good afternoon from the Bell Furniture, Unbeatable Bell Prices Traffic Desk. 610 East Loop southbound at Sydney Sherman Bridge. There's a wreck in two left lanes. It'll slow you down 20 minutes from I-10 Baytown East Freeway. Katy Freeway westbound at Park 10. A stalled vehicle was cleared away. There's still an 18-minute slowdown from Gessner. West Sam Houston Tollway southbound at the Briar Forest Toll Plaza. A stalled vehicle was cleared. There's still a 10-minute backup from Hammerley. I'm Becca Parker with your KRBE traffic check.
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Yeah, that's the question Chelsea was asking, especially on the Rula show with Eric this morning with the brand new roses. What's her husband doing? 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
1: KRY.

0: mean, I'm coming to the realization that our mamas were just out here just saying any and every little thing that they could tell us. Little white lies. It's 104.1 KRBE. What's going on, love? Audrey Rose hanging with you. So today's daily debate has been so funny. I thought my mom was weird, and I'm not going to lie. Some of your mamas were just weird with these little white lies that they were telling us, and you believed them all the way until, like, way too long, until you were a little older. 833-390-5723. What was that white lie your mom used to say that you believed for way too long is the question. What's your story, love?
1: So when we had, like, a toothache or something that hurt in our mouth, she will give us a cotton ball full of whiskey.
0: What?
1: And said, yeah, and yes, and said to chew on it. That will, like, numb the pain, but it was actually making us drunk and go to sleep.
0: Oh, my gosh! She said, chew on this and this will make it run. Well, I guess the question is, yes, now, so, as an adult, do you like whiskey?
1: No, not really. Not really. The next day, we did go to the dentist, but until we could see the dentist, that was our I guess, our fix.
0: Our was Mama's fix. It was her fix.
1: Yes.
0: The final word is on the way next, love. 833-390-5723.
2: For a

0: your time to shine.
1: Here's the final word with Kevin and Audrey.
2: 833-390-5723. We're talking about those lies that your mom used to say that you believed for way too long. Yeah, what were they? All right, let's go at line number four. What was your story, love?
3: So it wasn't my mom, it was my grandmother. And she was like, we can't talk on the phone during a storm because it was lightning would come to the phone line.
2: Okay, I thought my grandma was the only one that did that. My grandma used to say that too. She had me terrified all the way up until maybe I was 20. That I'm like, oh no, it's raining. Don't call my house. Don't do anything. We had to turn everything off and just sit in silence until the storm was done.
3: Yes. To this day, she's like, you have to go unplug all the appliances. We're running around the house like crazy. So, yeah, I'm glad I'm not the only one.
2: Yeah, I used to say this to my grandma. I'm like, Grandma, what's going to electricity? You're going to get electrocuted. You better do it, Noonie. That's what she used to call me. Yes. That's my nickname. Noonie, you better do it.
3: Yes, I had to call and talk to you and tell you that.
4: 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I-45 Gulf Freeway, southbound at Edgebrook. There's a crash on the left shoulder. It's going to cost you about 10 minutes from telephone. West Park Tollway, westbound at Cook Road. An accident was cleared. There's still a 15-minute slowdown from Fondren. 610 East Loop, southbound at Sydney Sherman Bridge. That wreck was cleared away. Things are struggling to unwind from I-10. I'm Becca Parker with your KRBE traffic check.
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2: What's going on? It's Audrey Rose. And just wanted to say thank you so much for choosing to stream us today. 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

You know, yesterday was National Dog Day, and I got to see a lot of fur babies on the timeline. So cute. But this let me know how much we do love our dog, because they say that over 45% of us pet owners have rated our dog's food higher quality, more expensive than our own meals we eat every day. We care about our babies, right?

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Eric is going to share some facts with us. And ladies, we need to know, almost 60% of men said they would take this over for the woman in their lives. But what is it? We're going to find out on 104.1 KRBE. I could

Is it bad that I find myself still singing along to like the videos that I took at the Olivia Dean concert this week? I still relive in the moment. It's 104.1 KRVE. What's up, love? Audie Rose hanging with you. Just wanted to remind you that our Summer Ween sound continues on tomorrow morning with the Rula Show with Eric. 7 a.m. They're going to have a brand new sound for you to listen out for. And then between 8 a.m. and 6 p.m., anytime that sound plays, you got a chance to get the ultimate spooky package, okay? Including tickets to the Texas Renaissance Festival. All Hallows.

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guys might get on out of here tonight. I mean, I gotta be love. It's been a long day. It's 104.1 KRV, Audrey Rose. I'm with you. Not with you. It's just, you know, it's Thursday. It's date night. I will catch you tomorrow. Same time, same place. We'll have fun again. It'll be the last day, too, that Kevin's on vacation. So, you know, we gotta turn up. Listen, Tyler Fry's in your speakers next. Have a great rest of your night, love. Mwah!

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3: Hey, we have almost made it to the weekend on this Friday Eve. 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Coming up, H-Town's top 8 at 8. 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